0: 7:40 tomorrow on the Chubb Show. What is your beat?
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0: It's Bryce at Night, 106.9 K-Hits. I took my fiance out to Forno Santo for her birthday on Saturday, and it's kind of funny because we ended up having to go there twice because it was a surprise leading up to it. She had mentioned how she thought that place looked pretty good, you know, a couple months ago, and I was like, all right, noted. I'm going to keep that one in mind. And set up reservations like weeks in advance. And when I was talking to her about like maybe what we could wear and stuff like that, she mentioned, oh, by the way, my parents, when they take us out tomorrow, we're going to Forno Santo. And then she immediately bursted out laughing because the look on my face definitely told her, well, surprise, that's where we were going today originally. So kind of failed on that one. But you know what? It was good both times. Had two different dishes, got like the bolognese the first time, spaghetti the second time. So I guess that's a good selling point for them.
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4: A breezy, warm evening underway across the area. We're looking for lows tonight, only down to 79 with south wind of about 15 to 25 miles per hour. So we'll call it a summer breeze for sure. For tomorrow, look for sunshine, high around 95, heat index 102. South winds about 10 to 20 in the afternoon. Wednesday, similar story, 95, heat index 103, south winds 10 to 20. From the Bob Mills Weather Center, I'm meteorologist Travis Meyer.

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It's Bryce at Knight, 106.9 K Hits. 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I know it's just a second difference, but I feel like those should be flipped.

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0: Ella Langley here on 106.9 K-Hits. Taylor Swift originally wanted her and Travis Kelce's wedding at her Rhode Island estate. Really nice looking ocean in the background, but ultimately security concerns became the deal breaker. So Rhode Island was the romantic pick, but in the end, security and scale sent the wedding plans packing for New York.
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7: A breezy, warm evening underway across the area. We're looking for lows tonight, only down to 79 with south wind of about 15 to 25 miles per hour. So we'll call it a summer breeze for sure. For tomorrow, look for sunshine, high around 95, heat index 102. South winds about 10 to 20 in the afternoon. Wednesday, similar story, 95, heat index 103, south winds 10 to 20. From the Bob Mills Weather Center, I'm meteorologist Travis Meyer.

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0: Bruno Mars here on 106.9 K Hits. It's Bryce at Knight. You know, this past weekend, it felt like summer, like that was the first weekend that summer really started. I know that it was technically on Father's Day, but we just had all those storms throughout the week and even going into like Friday night. But no, Saturday, it was up and at 'em for sure. And I had chosen that to be the best day for me and my future brother-in-law to build a shed at my house. And if that sounds kind of terrible, yeah, it was.
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Sabrina Carpenter here on 106.9 K-Hits. The Tulsa Drillers take on the Springfield Cardinals July 10th at One Oak Field. 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
1: It's 9 o'clock on your home for the Chubbs Show. Coming up, we got Ariana Grande and Pink Panthers on the way. It's a bright night. Here's Harry Styles on Tulsa's number one hit music.

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0: 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Have you heard of the 4-second rule? 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I know it's only a second apart, but that feels like that should be flipped.
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13: A breezy, warm evening underway across here. We're looking for lows tonight, only down to 79 with south wind of about 15 to 25 miles per hour. So we'll call it a summer breeze for sure. For tomorrow, look for sunshine, high around 95, heat index 102. South winds about 10 to 20 in the afternoon. Wednesday, similar story, 95, heat index 103, south winds 10 to 20. From the Bob Mills Weather Center, I'm meteorologist Travis Meyer.
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1: It's 10 o'clock on your home for the Chubbs Show. Coming up, we got Ella Langley and Taylor Swift on the way. It's Bryce at Night. Here's Bruno Mars on Tulsa's number one hit music station.

Taylor Swift here on 106.9 K-Hits. You know, her and Travis Kelce's wedding has just been such a low-key thing. We know it's in New York, but we're still not even sure that's in Madison Square Garden. Apparently, the guests were told that it'll be in New York City, so go there, but no further information just yet. Crazy. Just when

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11: A breezy, warm evening underway across the area. We're looking for lows tonight, only down to 79 with south wind of about 15 to 25 miles per hour. So we'll call it a summer breeze for sure. For tomorrow, look for sunshine, high around 95, heat index 102. South winds about 10 to 20 in the afternoon. Wednesday, similar story, 95, heat index 103, south winds 10 to 20. From the Bob Mills Weather Center, I'm meteorologist Travis Meyer.

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1: Hey, Ashley, how's the new house?
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1: It's 11 o'clock on your home for the Chubbs Show. Coming up, we got Tim Impala and Tate McRae on the way. It's Bryce at Night. Here's One Republic on Tulsa's number one hit.

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12: A breezy warm evening underway across here. We're looking for lows tonight only down to 79 with south wind of about 15 to 25 miles per hour. So we'll call it a summer breeze for sure. For tomorrow, look for sunshine, high around 95, heat index 102. South winds about 10 to 20 in the afternoon. Wednesday, similar story, 95, heat index 103, south winds 10 to 20. From the Bob Mills Weather Center, I'm meteorologist Travis Meyer.

and Malcolm Todd here on 106.9 K Hits. Gretchen Wilson is releasing a duet of her 2004 hit Here for the Party, this time with Ella Langley, because Ella Langley was choosing Texas. It's on K Hits.

0: Zara Larson, 106.9 K Hits. 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

0: station. Hey, Ashley, how's the new house?
1: House is great. Electrical panel, not so much.
0: Uh-oh.
1: The home inspector said it was okay, but that only means it probably won't spontaneously burst into flames.
0: Wow.
1: That panel is definitely older than I am. Maybe older than my grandfather.
0: Ooh, and he's old.
1: I mean, they built this house back when electricity was just a novelty. Thomas Edison probably wired it himself.
0: Now, wait.
1: They expected maybe a light bulb here or there. Most of the electrical stuff we use now hadn't even been invented yet.
0: Wait.
1: The pioneers never imagined we'd run an air conditioner and a clothes dryer at the same time, even if they knew what those things were.
0: Wait, so we know what's wrong. Do you know what's right?
1: What's right?
0: Tulsa's electrician superheroes, What's Right Electric.
1: What can they do?
0: Replace that panel and bring your home to current safety standards. 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

Rosé and Bruno Mars here on 106.9 K Hits. It's Price at Night out the door on this Monday. See, Monday's over with. We made it through. Wasn't so hard, right? Olivia Rodrigo, she's on K Hits. Later.

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1: All right, let's not get into the specifics of time, because I don't want to talk about that part of it, because I'm honestly semi-embarrassed.
2: You said 16 hours, right?
1: I already said that? I already told you guys?
3: Yeah, you did.
1: Oh, biscuits. Yeah.
3: Okay. Yeah,
1: 16 hours of my life. I don't want to say we're wasted this weekend.
3: What did you do?
1: I 100% fell into a hole that I could not get out of. And no creep, this is going to sound very creepy. This is a bad lead up for this last part. But that, unfortunately, that hole was the Dallas Cowboys cheerleaders. If you have not seen this show on Netflix, man, let me tell you, it's America's Sweethearts. Dallas Cowboys cheerleaders. I just finished season 3, and it was funny because my wife and I started watching the show, and I go, hey, let's watch season 3. Have any of you guys seen anything about this movie?
3: I've heard about it, but I've not seen it. But okay. I'm not going to lie. Like, I low-key would totally be a Dallas Cowboy.
1: Let me tell you what. After what I have seen, it is a completely newfound respect for not only, like, all cheerleaders, all dancers, but just that whole life. And it is unbelievable. And, by the way, I have found a new low of respect for my Dallas Cowboys where I go, hold on. Whoa, hold on. The Dallas Cowboys cheerleaders have figured out. Here, listen to just some of this. This is from season 3.
4: Once you become a Dallas Cowboys cheerleader, there's already a lot of weight that is on your shoulders.
5: 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I guess the question is, can you handle it?
3: Can you handle what?
1: The pressure.
6: This is the first time we're viewing applications because of seeing Netflix's America's Sweethearts.
7: They're never going to want an Aussie gal representing America's Sweethearts. It's hard, but, you know, go the Cowboys.
1: Go the Cowboys.
3: You can tell she ain't from here.
1: She is from Australia, 100%.
8: This has been my dream forever, and I'm so close.
9: You guys ready?
10: Last season, it was just so much going on, so much stress, so many things.
11: There's a lot of attention on us. And if we're not a solid group, then how are we going to withstand all the noise outside?
1: Let me tell you what, this show was spectacular. Man, oh man, I can't, not only just because I'm a Dallas Cowboys fan, but like I really enjoy behind the scenes. And just seeing how hard someone works to achieve a goal, especially when everyone can come together as a team. And man, oh man, have these Cowboys cheerleaders had it figured out. And the way that they're able to execute every year and go out there and become, they're literally like the world's best cheerleaders.
3: Oh, yeah, they're gorgeous. They dance phenomenally.

0: and that is impressive. And I also started to go, wow, hold on. So these coaches for the Dallas Cowboys cheerleaders have been there almost 40 years. And you see this and I go, hold on. Has Jerry not ever once looked over and said, why don't we just let them coach the Cowboys? Because clearly they have it figured out. They know how to do it successfully, and they got this program.
1: They're a solid team.
0: Who, the cheerleaders?
1: The cheerleaders are a solid 100%. Team within themselves. They are a solid team.
0: They don't disappoint. And like I said, they deliver every year. So can we not steal a little something from this program and then, I don't know, incorporate it into the Dallas Cowboys football program?
1: It's got to be affiliated, right?
0: Nah, there's no way, man. They clearly don't have the same program figured out.
1: Well.
0: No, they need to put these players through this cheerleader camp. Because I'll tell you
1: that
0: what.
1: That would be so cute.
0: It would be insult. I see. It's not cute because now you just insulted the players by saying it's cute. Thank you. Now no one would want to do it when you realize, well, I ain't going to cheerleading camp.
1: Hey, they're killing it and the Cowboys are not.
0: Hey, all right. Well, let's listen to this.
2: We have millions of sets of eyes all on every little thing that we do. As much positivity as I receive, there's also loads of negativity.
3: You take all of your deepest insecurities, and thousands of people are like, agree.
4: There are probably people who are just waiting for me to mess up.
5: A lot of people look at us as characters and not as human beings.
6: That's why we need to keep them busy and focused and positive. Can't listen to the haters.
0: True that.
1: Hate us because they ain't us.
0: Hey, true that, man. It's like I said, this is one of those shows where I was watching it and I just go, man, hats off. And again, I spent I lost nearly 20 hours of my weekend that I could have been doing something else. I started looking at it and I go, man, I could have learned half of a language. I could have mastered violin. I could have built this.
1: I have 78,000 followers on social media.
0: Right.
1: And I get a lot of hateful comments.
0: Oh.
1: About my husband and I. And we just do it for fun.
0: Right.
1: We just do it for fun. But right. We get a lot of hate. And it's real. And, like, I feel like people need to sit down.
0: Well, they do.
1: If you're not willing to get out there and do it, then how are you going to talk about anything?
0: Preach. Well, and this is another great example of that, too.
1: Yeah, this is great. I love this.
0: They exposed how bad Reddit is for them, and I was like, oh, man, I got to stop being such a troll.
1: A troll on Reddit?
0: I am sometimes. It's okay, though. It's not bad. Not like that kind of troll. Not mean like that for no reason. I'm never mean.
1: Okay.
0: I would never be that. Okay. But, no, it's just, I guess, man, I watch.
1: You just don't know what these people go through, like, when they're trying to be, like, an influencer. True.
0: Well, yeah, when they become influencers, it's almost like, oh, gross. I can't lie. It's almost kind of like, oh, here goes this. But still, it's a good thing to see the other side of that.
1: I know, but we have to be humans, man, and we got to be nice.
0: True that. With that said, I like that, man. Be nice, and please. Please, please, Cowboys.
1: And shout out to the Cowgirl cheerleaders.
0: Thank you.
1: Shout
0: That's
1: out to
0: more
1: them.
0: Like it.
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0: Stroniak. I'm going to call her Grandma D. Grandma D. Grandma D likes to apparently party hardy. 96 years old.
1: And partying how? At 96?
0: Hard.
2: Like, we're talking about, like, going and playing bingo partying?
0: Okay.
2: Or, like, turn up?
0: Okay. That's what
1: she's
0: you got.
1: She's got some sugar daddies.
0: She doesn't even need them. She don't need sugar.
2: Wait,
0: she's got enough sugar.
2: Hold on a second. How old is she?
0: And those are called sugar babies.
2: How old is she?
0: 96 years
2: okay,
0: old.
2: Okay, good luck with that.
0: Yes.
1: Maybe she's a snack. You don't know. I don't know.
0: She's
1: don't
0: almost
1: know.
0: Older than the Titanic. Just by a few years, we were able to outbeat the Titanic.
2: Hey, but if that's what you're doing at that age, there's hope.
1: 96, like she said, I want to party hardy.
0: I don't know. When was it? When 1920s?
2: 1912 or something?
0: I was 1912, saying,
1: I think it
0: felt like
1: is.
0: It was 1912 or 20. So, yeah, somewhere within
1: it's
0: that range.
1: It's like old.
0: Okay,
1: girl,
0: thank you.
1: Sit down.
0: That's where we need. No, don't tell her to sit down. Do nothing. You better stand back up and have yourself a party.
2: 1912.
0: 1912, look at that.
1: What kind of party is she having? Because I might show up.
0: Yeah, let me tell you. You're going to want to show up to these parties. Grandma D knows how to get down for real. Grandma D is partying, and unfortunately, her partying, well, I guess fortunately, has now led her to a life on TikTok.
1: Okay, girl.
0: Where she is now a viral sensation. And they say that her parties are insane. Millions have seen 96-year-old sweet Grandma D now hold
2: why,
0: up.
2: Wait, why does she get this music?
1: Grandma D with the Titanic
0: older
1: music.
0: Older than the... All right, you're
2: I thought
0: right.
2: she was turning up.
0: She is.
1: I know, like,
0: she
1: turn
0: is.
1: Down for real. That's what I'm... That's where I'm... My vibe was. Yeah,
0: I don't have that ready yet. So...
2: You just pick what you got.
0: Okay, let me see. That's not very up.
1: She ain't going nowhere, clearly.
0: Music.
1: She's having...
2: I mean, you got the Golden Girls theme song over
0: no,
2: there?
0: No, I don't even
1: thank
0: think
1: you
0: I got
1: for
0: that.
1: Being a friend.
0: Wow.
1: I'm just saying.
0: Okay, here we go. I got something, I think. Well, you know, kind of.
3: Hey, guys. Okay. Welcome in. It's Grandma D.
0: No, that ain't Grandma D. Grandma D is way more calm than that.
1: No, she... Grandma D is a thug.
0: Yeah. Oh, you see, you know what?
3: Welcome in, dears. Come on in.
0: This is all I got. Nothing says more thug
1: play
0: than
1: some
0: pirates.
1: T-Pain. That's it.
0: Nah, Grandma D. You think Grandma D's trying to?
2: Maybe she was on the Titanic. I don't
1: know.
0: Hold on. All right. So Grandma D, unfortunately, I'm typing on the wrong.
1: I'm
0: keyboard.
1: So done. I'm so done.
0: Grandma D, and this is one of those things where I would go, man. When I used to feel so bad for my grandma because she lived alone. And I would be like, Grandma, I just want you, like, you don't want to have someone to live here. She's like, you think this is by accident, silly? And I'm like, oh, okay. I'm sorry, Grandma. I just didn't know.
1: She said, I got this.
0: Yeah, she's like, look, I'm loving this life.
1: Hey.
0: Well, Grandma D is also loving this life. And unfortunately, her retirement home says she needs to leave.
1: Oh.
0: Because now they have written her a warning letter. And she says, I'm being kicked out of my nursing home. She says, quote, it says, you're getting kicked out if you don't stop these parties.
1: She said, I'm turning it up every
0: sorry.
1: Night. Let's go. Hey,
3: sorry.
1: Hey.
3: This is brought to you by the bass boss. She's all, turn me up in my headphone. In my
1: is it bothering the neighbors?
3: Headphones.
1: They
3: well,
1: didn't want to come
3: hear.
1: To the party?
3: They can't hear. And if you want to come party, come through the rear. The back door's wide open. Come on in. Bring you a Bible and sit on in. We can bring your food and bring a snack. And then what do you know? We're going to bring it on back.
1: Hey, party. Party, go party. Grandma.
3: Party
1: I would show up. I totally would show up.
0: I'm not gonna lie. Yeah. If Grandma D just had a freestyle battle inside of her, I'm like, yo, what's up, Grandma D? Hey, welcome to the party. Welcome to the party.
1: We here.
0: Hey, we in.
1: Hey.
0: Well,
1: we
0: this facility
1: ready to
0: is like,
1: party.
0: Hey, kill the music. Seriously,
1: okay.
0: Kill the music and get out of here. You're breaking your rules. You have noise. You have alcohol. You're not reading any of the notices. Parties are not allowed. You cannot serve alcohol to other residents, which you're doing. She's like, well.
1: She wanted them to be comfortable.
3: They serve themselves in my room because we like to get down.
1: Hey.
3: Party, party, party, party,
1: go
3: party.
1: Grandma.
3: Like,
1: go,
3: party.
1: Grandma.
0: No.
1: Go, Grandma.
0: No. Hey, don't let her go. Please, you have a seat, too. Doreen, we're going to have to kick
1: Why can't we have fun?
0: Go back to your room. I know. What is this? This is like
1: you
0: that
1: gotta,
0: old.
1: You just got to, like, live in solitude in your little quiet cornered room.
0: Seriously, man. This gives me vibes of, was it on Billy Madison?
1: Yeah.
0: Whenever sweet grandma is like, I just want to do this. And he's like, oh, you got landscaping duty. And she's like, my fingers hurt. He's like, what's that?
1: I just want a party.
0: My fingers hurt. He's like, oh, yeah, now your back's going to hurt. I don't want to hear about it. Well, unfortunately, the facility has accused her of breaking the rules. She said, cool, I don't care because I pay $12,000 a month. Oof. I can party if I want. My girlfriends are coming over and we get rowdy.
1: We going to turn quote.
0: This is from Grandma D. Hey, you can guarantee that room 101 is a party.
1: Let's go.
0: Please someone bring Bengay. Because I done party too long and I dropped it too low. Now my hip don't work. Oh. She even doubled down after warning, posting, hungover from last night's party. Woo! My nursing home can't stop me from partying through this last chapter of my life. Hashtag let's go.
1: She's paying $12,000 a month, bro.
0: Who's that hashtag?
2: I want to know the budget of these parties. Because if I'm paying $12,000 a month to live there, lit. I'm having
1: To turn up.
2: I bet they got Centrum Silver everywhere.
0: Oh, guarantee.
1: Oh, Lord.
0: Oh, come on around. Come on, my friends.
1: It's like, yes, do it again.
0: Yes, Grandma D, why are you still, you got a microphone?
2: I stay rapping, man.
0: Oh, she stays ready for it. Now y'all don't want to party? All right, fine, that's fine. Y'all have a good
1: I'll party by myself. Let's go.
0: Right. All right, well, I'll see y'all later. See y'all, honey. Don't forget the party goes down, because you know why?
1: Got money.
0: I got the insurance money.
1: I'm just saying, Grandma, do your thing, girl.
2: I mean,
1: find somewhere else to live.
0: Is
1: there a curfew? Like,
0: maybe,
1: what do you think? Like 9 p.m.?
0: Dude, she's 96 years old. Let
1: her
0: sweet
1: live her
0: lady
1: best life.
2: Party. When Bonanza comes on, the party's over.
0: Yeah, be happy that she's there to party. I'm like, yeah, you feel bad for Grandma. Little do you know, Grandma D stayed up till, you know, 3 a.m. partying, and you're like, You show up with, you know, Sunday morning thinking Grandma needs help. And she's
1: I think it's a haters go hate type of situation.
0: Gatorade. My head is pounding.
1: Can you survive through a party?
0: I can't. Not through Grandma D's party.
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1: Yo, what's up, Cody? How are you, man?
2: Oh, man, I'd be a lot better if I could figure out what was going on with Michelle.
1: Aw, bless her heart.
2: ATP, I'm losing hope right now.
3: Aw, he sounds so sad.
1: I know. Have you sent her any goodies in the mail?
2: No. I mean, I've just tried, send her some texts, and I even went ahead and left a voicemail, but it's been, 3 weeks, and I've got nothing back.
3: Okay. Yes. What, do you want to tell us anything about the day? Is there something we should know?
2: I mean, it was, a pretty normal, fun date for me. I mean, we got some, really good burgers. And, after we went out of my place for a while.
1: Nice.
3: Okay, and your place is clean, just verifying.
2: Yeah, no, I worked on it. I did my best to get it up to standards and whatnot, but...
1: Oh, no. Was there any dirty dishes in the sink?
2: No, I did all the dishes. All right. I mean, I had no idea how long it took to do dishes, but she wasn't there very long. She was only there for, maybe 15 minutes or so. And, she, gave me a hug and kissed me on the cheek, and I was like, hey, maybe next time we can do, dinner at my place or something.
1: Nice.
2: She messaged me and just took off.
3: Do you have any pets?
2: Mm. No. All right. Yeah, I have a cat. Sorry.
3: Was your cat mean to her?
4: He forgot.
1: He's no. It's one of those things where you go, it couldn't have been.
3: I mean, cats do their own thing.
1: It
3: you
1: couldn't
3: know?
1: Have been scrumptious, my little key cat.
2: They were acting the whole time.
1: So how about we just call Michelle, try to get to the bottom of it, and see if we can set you up on another date or at least get an answer.
2: Yeah, sounds good. Let's go.
1: All right, hold on, man.
4: Hopefully things were up to standard.
1: I'd hope so. You guys are picky,
3: I have
1: huh?
3: a feeling.
1: You guys are moving in.
5: Hello?
1: Hi, good morning, Michelle?
5: Hi.
1: Hey, beautiful. Yes. My name is Chubbs.
3: I'm Brooke.
4: This is Oreo.
1: Just want to let you know you are live on the radio right now. Congrats.
5: Oh.
3: Yeah, with 106.9 K hits.
1: That's right. We were looking for the most beautiful Michelle in Green Country. We found her. There she is.
3: Hey, girl. Hey.
5: Hey, what's this about?
1: Going on another date. We didn't know if you were free this weekend.
5: Okay. Who's the guy? I'm listening.
1: You've already met
3: him. The handsome Cody.
5: Oh.
3: Oh.
4: He was not up to standard.
1: Yeah, no. Would you rather us pick take caller number 9? It didn't sound like you're interested in Cody.
5: I mean, we went to Grab Burgers, and, that was really fun.
1: Uh-huh, but here it comes.
5: Oh, my God, y'all. He played in my face.
1: He what?
5: He talked about how much he played up just how much he cleaned his house up earlier that day.
1: Oh, at first, I thought you said he sneezed in your face. I was like, well, that's got to be the most disrespectful thing. And I'm not going to lie, Brooke, you did call this. We were talking to our buddy Cody earlier, and Brooke actually asked him that exact thing. She was like, hey, you cleaned your house up, right?
5: So there were splatters of food all over the kitchen and in the bathroom. Oh, my goodness. Just imagine the worst gas station bathroom you could ever.
3: No. No. I can't do it. No. Yeah, no.
5: The toilet was stained.
1: No. I don't want to hear about it. I don't want to hear about it. I'm scared.
4: I think we get it. It was
1: Michelle,
4: dirty.
1: I'm scared. I'm scared.
5: Listen.
1: No.
5: It was this dirty little gray thing. On
1: okay. Oh, I'm scared.
2: Scared. That was a cat toy.
1: There's my man, Cody. Cody wants to clear up his bathroom and let you know that was not him. That was his cat that did that.
4: Man, he forgot he had a cat.
1: But you can't blame that innocent little kitty cat.
5: I'm not even going to lie. I just tried to decide what was the proper amount of time to be there and not leave and be rude.
1: 15 minutes.
3: That's probably too long.
1: Well, I'm sorry, Michelle. We appreciate you coming on with us, and at least we know we got an answer for Cody now.
5: Yeah, I mean, he has a great personality, and he's
1: That's
5: very
1: nice.
5: Hot. But
3: what if we gave you guys a $250 gift card, and he could hire someone to clean his apartment?
5: I'm good, but thank
1: wow,
5: you.
1: Wow, you're really not interested. All right, well, we'll let you go.
2: Me the gift card anyway.
1: Yeah, we got you, Cody. We're getting that house cleaned up.
3: Yeah,
1: don't worry, that was
3: that.
1: The plan the whole time.
4: And don't give him that gift card.
1: No, it's
4: he
1: going.
4: Needs to clean it.
1: No, he needs some help.
3: He needs his sound. Yep.
1: And we're gonna have Michelle come back over in a month. What do we say to that? Is she still there?
3: Michelle done hung up on you.
1: She is gone. Never mind. My
3: Cody, we're going to get you cleaned up.
1: All right,
3: don't worry
1: Cody,
3: about it,
1: we
3: buddy.
1: Got you, big dog.
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2: Warm and breezy out the door once again this morning. The heat quickly takes over by the midday hours. Plenty of sunshine this afternoon, a high of 95, heat index over 100. South winds gusting 20 to 25 miles per hour. Similar story Wednesday, steady south winds continue, a low of 78, a high back around 95. For the Bob Mills Weather Center, I'm News on 6 meteorologist Stephen Nairns.

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0: start your day. 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
1: No. Aquaman's the name.
0: Brooke. And DJ Oreo. The Chubbs.

0: Let's go. It's Tuesday. I'm getting it. Okay, I'm done.
1: You let us know when you got it. You got it.
0: I'm in a mood today. I'm in a mood.
1: I like that. 21 seconds in.
0: Let's do this.
1: What's up, Oreo? How are you?
2: I'm just soaking everything in.
0: Hey, guys, guess what?
2: See?
1: What would that be?
0: So yesterday, I was grilling yesterday, and I grilled some ribs, and a grasshopper, like, I swear to God, it was like the size of a Snickers bar, got into my house.
1: I love Snickers.
2: Like, are we talking like regular size or mini size? Or
0: it was big. It was green.
1: Just like a regular old school Snickers.
2: Like, wow.
0: No, it's not the Snickers, the grasshopper.
1: But I like let's talk about the Snickers, though.
0: I didn't have a Snickers.
1: I know, but it was the size of a regular one or a king size?
2: I forgot about that
0: not
2: one.
0: Not the king size. It was but regular size.
2: The size of a regular Snickers.
0: It was like
2: Snickers.
0: On steroids.
1: Bro, what kind of grasshoppers do you have?
0: I'd never seen it. It was in my house. And like I was
1: sure
0: screaming.
1: It was a grasshopper?
0: It was a grasshopper.
1: Okay.
0: It got in my house.
1: And then?
0: I was home by myself.
1: And then?
0: I screamed a lot.
1: That's it? You didn't do anything?
0: I couldn't get it out. I went in my room and closed the door.
1: You know, I want to make fun of you right now. The other day I was cleaning up. And somehow the world's smallest grasshopper was on on my jacket in the living room. And I was like, how in the world did you get in here? And how long have you, and where were you born? And
0: see?
1: I had so many questions. And then I was like, and what's unfortunate is I can't touch this until my wife Angie gets home.
0: And they fly, don't they?
1: I don't know.
0: They fly.
1: I don't touch them. I'm scared, dude.
0: Man, I was so scared. Like, and Eric started his new job yesterday, so like I was by myself. I was like, what am I supposed to do?
1: Can he not like leave?
0: This is an emergency.
1: Yeah. Is he far from home?
0: Maybe like 15 miles, but
1: dude, that's not bad. Are you kidding? He can't take
0: just
1: a 15 mile break.
0: Yeah, a break. See?
1: That's it. Just come help me.
0: I was scared to death. I was like, yeah, I'm done.
1: Save me and then go back to work.
0: There you go.
1: Do your thing. I don't care.
0: Well, I waited till he got home.
1: So you stayed locked up in your room because of the grasshopper.
0: Yep, I sure did.
1: That was the size of a Snickers bar.
0: Yep. Dude, I sure did.
1: I bet you them legs were massive on that thing.
0: It was scary. And they fly?
1: They jump so far, they might as well.
0: They have wings.
1: I think some of them do because I remember the Bug's Life and I remember them coming in when they would, steal from all the ants.
0: Yeah, no, I'm done. And my cats were no help.
1: And I remember in that movie they had wings

0: because they like landed in. They were like,
1: that noise. Yeah. That noise, that's a no-no.
0: Mm-mm. Yeah, no, yeah, I'm not going to lie. Good. When you have a grasshopper big enough that it makes a thud noise when it lands, that's the most terrifying thing for me.
1: Well, that was my day yesterday.
0: And they jump so far, and they have no respect. They'll jump right on you, man.
1: No,
0: they'll,
1: don't touch me.
0: And then they
1: don't
0: come.
1: Don't touch me.
0: I don't want nothing to do
1: with
0: that.
1: No, don't touch me.
0: Don't come for me. I'm an innocent
1: guy.
0: Don't
1: put your sounds near me. Don't touch me. Don't fly near me. Don't be around me. Yeah. Like, just stay outside.
0: I can't lie to you. The other day, I nearly crashed my bike for the third time because a grasshopper landed on my, literally just jumped onto my, shorts. Oh, they are. And he's like, hey, cool. I'm going to hitch a ride. And like the precision of the attack was so perfect. Like the timing of jumping and then jumping up on me and then to hitchhike a ride. I was like, this is terrifying.
1: This is like heart attack stuff. I can't do it.
0: Yeah. And then I looked down and saw his big terrifying eyes looking at me. And those, yeah.
1: Do you think that they like, hey, buddy, can I get a ride?
0: No.
2: I thought they had transportation, like locked in.
1: Like you can fly.
0: Right. Yeah. Selfish. Clearly selfish. They're not worried about anyone else.
1: I can't do it. Nope. Mm-mm.
0: So, yeah, this morning, I like that. Let's take time to all say boo to all grasshoppers. All of you catch it. I apologize.
1: Yeah. No, thank you.
2: I don't know. Growing up, grasshoppers were cool.
0: That's
1: you played with
0: dude.
1: Them?
2: I mean, yeah, they were out. I mean, like, we weren't like playing with them, but like we knew they were around. We were just outside. They were part of outside.
1: They jump.
0: Oreo was definitely the kid in the neighborhood touching the bugs. And I would have to go, Oreo, can you please stop? Because I will go inside.
2: They're living.
1: He'd be like holding it, like, look at its wings.
0: Disgusting.
1: Look at its wings.
2: The only thing I can't do is the cicadas. Those are evil looking.
1: The noises that they make, I can't handle it.
2: Everything else is cool.
0: Even when you think they're not even in there anymore. You think it's just a shell. And then you realize they are still in there, and it's like, wait, what? Even that terrifying, disgusting shell they leave. Like, there's nothing more disgusting than a cicada.
1: I know,
0: like,
1: my arms
2: let's not talk about cicadas anymore.
0: Let's not talk about any of bugs anymore.
1: Did anybody eat some good food yesterday or something? I don't know.
0: Watch this. Boom. That's all you got to
1: do. Okay, baby doll.
0: Look at
1: let's
0: us.
1: Go.
0: We're back into the music. Oh, wow. What a nice pivot away. Thank you, Dominic Fike, for that

0: Dominic Ficon, 106.9 K-Hits. Good morning and happy Tuesday. I don't know if you guys saw it, but that is like 100% a full moon out right now.
1: Is it? It's supposed to be today, right?
0: I think so. I mean,
1: because I saw it last night.
0: I don't think it's going to change. I don't think it's going to change for today, unless it was last night's full moon. And
1: maybe
0: it's not going to be our full moon today.
1: But I saw it coming in. It was big.
0: My grandma used to literally tell me that, like, she used to work at a hospital. And she was like, yo, let me tell you, the craziest of crazy incidents would always happen to me on nights or days of full moon.
1: Like what? Like a baby being born, like as triplets?
0: As a werewolf. Yeah, no.
1: I don't know.
0: I was only supposed to have one baby, but now I've had three because of the full moon.
1: Hey, it has happened.
2: Sounds like I need to stay home.
0: Let me tell you, if that happens, someone hit up Stephen King and let's write us a book.
2: You got me nervous.
0: Yeah, like, be careful during this full moon, I guess, especially if you're pregnant.

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2: As you head out the door this morning, you're going to be in for a very nice drive. Westbound on the BA from the Creek Turnpike to the IDL downtown, free and clear. And 20 minutes, southbound on 169, it's all good through Owosso to 244.
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1: Hey now, good morning. Thank you for waking up with us. Maybe one, look, let me just say, being a father has been one of the coolest things. It's been the coolest thing I've ever done in my entire life. I love nothing more than being a dad. And it is, I'm not joking, like every single day it gets better and better.
2: Yeah.
1: And it just, it melts my heart. And then unfortunately, literally just yesterday, my son Dallas put such a fear into me that I was like, oh no.
2: Wait
1: Maybe
2: a minute.
1: I'm a little bit more scared than I thought I was.
2: Being a parent is not scary. It's not. It's precious. Like, they show you, this is a person you created, and they show you all of their personality.
1: I know. And that's what scares me. I really wish you wouldn't have added that part, because I don't want to take any credit for this one. I don't know. I'll take all the credit for him. But what he's been doing, and this just started literally like 2 days ago.
2: Okay, what did he do?
1: All right, so maybe we have to start, maybe I have to tell you his origin story. Maybe that's...
2: Origin? Yes. Yeah, you're going deep.
1: I think that's
2: deep
1: where
2: into
1: some of
2: history.
1: This starts.
3: Man, you know, when I hear that, I'm like, is he a villain now?
2: Yeah.
1: Well, speaking of, he was born 12 days early. And he decided that there was a little thing going on called the blood moon. There in the blood moon, he goes, you know what? I want to fast forward me being born. I want to be born this weekend. The blood moon sounds perfect. So we go to the hospital, and I'm like, we went to our doctor's appointment, and they were like, your blood pressure is way too high. We're sending you to the hospital. You're probably having this baby today.
2: Uh-oh.
1: And I was like, wait, what? Today? Uh-oh, go bag time. I've had my go bags ready. So I'm like, let's do this. Blood moon time at the hospital was an insane time. Apparently, all these other babies decided to go do the exact same thing as Dallas. They go, meh, we're going to bail on our due date, and we're coming today. Let's go, Jack.
2: Elite squad.
1: an elite squad, yeah. We show up to the hospital, and they're like, yeah, there's like 14 ladies in front of y'all. Like, they're like, it is pack slam right now. And I was like, okay, y'all just let me know what y'all need me to do.
2: Is there something about the moon?
1: I have no idea, and I didn't think so up until literally yesterday. My son Dallas goes, hey, Dad, let's go outside. First off, he started taking his shirt off. And I go, you're taking your shirt off? You ready to go to bed? You getting your night-night shirt on? What's up? He goes, nah. And then he slaps his belly. And I go, what are you doing? And he goes, I'm gonna go outside real quick. And I go, okay. He goes outside, and then he sits there, and then he goes, ho, ho, ho, ho, ho! Oh, that feels good.
2: He's howling?
1: Howling outside. And then our dog, Selena, goes, I'll go out there. I'll go howl with him. Oh! So now she's howling, and he goes, oh, Dad, come on out here and howl at the full moon with us.
2: How do you even know it's at full moon? You're three, dude.
1: I go, why? And he goes, it gives me energy. Come on.
2: It's bedtime.
1: And I'm like, what in the world? My wife is washing her face. So I'm outside and I go, well, I guess I might as well, when in doubt, howl it out. So
2: I like it.
1: I went out there with him and I started howling at the moon with him. And I go, so this is what gives you energy? He goes, oh yeah, don't you feel that, Dad? Oh, I feel so much better now.
2: I wonder what he feels.
1: It's got to be something. It's got to be something.
2: Seriously, is your son like...
1: half werewolf?
2: Yeah, maybe.
1: I started to ask. I can't lie to you. I turned the back porch on and I was like watching him a little bit closer.
2: He
1: was in the zone, and it kind of scared me. I go, you get energy from howling at the moon. And he goes, oh, I just love it. I love the full moon. Oh! And I go, okay. Stop howling. Because then he started riling up all the neighborhood dogs.
2: Oh, so all the dogs were howling?
1: Not howling, but some started barking. And then you could hear there was like one, like three streets down that starts howling. And I'm like, dude, you're triggering some kind of canine reaction that is, it's really annoying.
2: And he was empowered.
1: Oh, he loved it. And he goes, come on, Dad. And then my wife, Angie, walks out and she's like, what in the world are you two out here doing? Neither one of you have shirts on. You're howling at the moon.
2: I'm a little concerned, too.
1: I was, too. I mean, I don't know how I got roped into it so quick, but I sure was out there howling. And, yeah,
2: he's three.
3: So every 29 days or so, it's a new adventure, huh?
1: That's what it seems like.
2: Well, good job, Dad.
1: Dad don't have nothing to do with this.
2: He's
1: dad
2: a part of you.
3: He kind
2: of
3: did.
2: I was going to say, yeah.
1: Okay, it's not my fault that he energized by the moon. What is that? I don't know.
2: Yeah, you help.
1: What am I supposed to do, ground him because he's howling at the moon?
2: You're grounded.
1: Yeah, don't howl at the moon. That scares me.
2: Okay, well, don't be scared. You can't be scared in front of your son.
1: I know. I'm trying not to teach him that. And then my wife's like, why don't you guys get inside? And then I'm like, I just got bit by a mosquito.
2: Did he go to bed?
1: He was so energized from howling at the moon. He goes, Dad, I just need like 10 more minutes.
2: Maybe it worked.
1: Then he's like slapping his belly. And I'm like, stop slapping your belly.
2: It probably works. He's probably werewolf and you just don't know yet.
1: All I know is
2: if he starts getting real hairy, problem.
3: Like if he goes to the bathroom and transforms, you got a problem.
1: I'm not joking, guys. If that happens, I'm running away. Okay? Like what?
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14: Warm and breezy out the door once again this morning. The heat quickly takes over by the midday hours. Plenty of sunshine this afternoon, a high 95, heat index over 100. South winds gusting 20 to 25 miles per hour. Similar story Wednesday, steady south winds continue, a low of 78, a high back around 95. For the Bob Mills Weather Center, I'm News on 6 meteorologist Stephen Nairns.

0: One time, like, you know, like Black Friday, someone bumped into me and they took my whole purse. And what? I didn't even realize that they had taken my whole purse.
1: Like
0: they had
1: a pickpocket, but they
0: took
1: stole
0: my whole
1: purse.
0: Bag. Yep,
1: the, purse pocket.
2: Did you know they like when it was going on?
0: No, we went to go check out, and I was like, "Where's my bag?"
2: Wow.
0: Nope, it was all gone, and it had gift cards, it had money, like cash in it. Everything was gone. I couldn't buy my kids Christmas.
1: Nothing makes your stomach drop immediately more than when you realize that you've lost something.
0: Yeah.
1: And then you look for it, and then you're like, oh, no, it was over here. And then and you're like, oh, how can I lose it? And then genuinely, you start kind of like beating yourself up. You're like, how could I do this? How am I so...
0: There's no way I would do that.
1: Oh, like, there's a way. You did it, and it's gone. It ain't on you no
0: someone
1: more.
0: Someone stole it from me.
1: No, and then you always got to go, did someone steal this? And you just hope, man, please, like, you just go, I really hope that someone found this. It was like a good person who's not going to steal my identity.
0: I went back to the Walmart during Black Friday, and someone found my bag, but it was emptied.
1: Of course.
0: Yeah, everything was gone.
1: That's when you go, great. Well, let the cancellation game begin. Let me go cancel everything.
0: Yeah.
1: Well, imagine this. Imagine you're at a major sporting event. I don't know, like the World Cup.
0: Ooh.
1: And while you're there, you then go, wait. Where's my wallet? I don't have it on me. And then you go, well, this is not good. You realize you may have left it either at the stand. Maybe you dropped it out of your pocket while
0: you
1: were just
0: on the ground?
1: Walking. Yeah, then you start looking everywhere. Well, this was a really cool story, and this isn't the first time this has happened. So apparently, at the World Cup in Dallas, fans found this wallet on the ground. They pick it up, and they see that it belongs to Juan Manuel Monterrero.
0: Okay. Hi, my guy.
1: Juan Manuel Monterrero. And then they go, well, we can't go take this up to the top and ask the PA to go, attention. You are Juan Manuel Monterrero. Your wallet has been found. Please report to...
0: Why wouldn't you do that?
1: 101. I'm not going to lie. That actually seemed pretty good. That seems like a pretty good, reasonable way to get this now solved.
0: I heard it on the Aircast thing.
1: Hey, I heard that over the announcement thing.
0: Yeah.
1: And how cool is that? Now all the players think, I think they may know my name, Juan Manuel Monterrey.
0: I'm Juan. Hi. Well,
1: imagine the players during the game, whenever they are playing, and they go, what in the world are they chanting right now? Maybe this is another language. And then you realize...
0: Hey, it's a wallet. That's some people carry their socials. You got on to me for carrying my social.
1: Absolutely. Absolutely. By the way, I was just going to say the same thing to Oreo. You should be so grateful now that you found your wallet. Please make sure you don't have anything important in it like your social. Or,
0: I took mine out. I'm not going to lie.
1: You should. You shouldn't have that.
2: Sounds like I'm putting an air tag in it then.
1: Put an air tag in that. If you got your social in there, absolutely put an air tag. But imagine this out of nowhere during the game. You then hear...
0: Are they chanting his name?
1: Yes. Yes. They literally started chanting his name until the guy was like, wait. And he's like, Juan Manuel Montero. That's me.
0: Hey.
1: Juan Manuel Montero.
0: I'm great.
1: Juan Manuel Montero. That's me. Hey. And they're like, oh, get over here.
0: We got your wallet.
1: I don't know about you. This has got to be one of the coolest stories. Argentina fans found a guy's wallet, and they chanted his name until he came forward.
0: I love that.
1: When I heard about this story, I go, that is so unbelievably cool that fans crowdsourced a way that we could all come together and find a way to get him back his wallet.
0: That is so awesome.
1: And now and what's bad about it, too, is if he does have money in there, because usually, you know, the nice thing to do is to go, oh, well, here's $10 for give a bit of
0: wallet. That's too many people. I can't
1: buy 7,000 people, a drink. Instead, you just go, oh, man, thank you all in a group.
0: I would bow and just be like, thank you. Thank you.
1: People said that this man was crying before he found his wallet. They said, just imagine the feeling out of nowhere, hearing your name being chanted by thousands. And then you start chanting along it to realizing it's your name that people are chanting. And it is... thousands and thousands. And of course, Argentina won, so they were in a real good mood.
0: Ugh, you better put that wallet, I don't know where to put it, tape it to your body, I guess. I don't know. Like, you better.
2: Yo, snacks on me.
0: Snacks.
2: But not for everybody. There's too many people.
0: Okay, right. I got three bags of Cheez-Its. This is what I got.
1: People said they thought that this person was faking it, that it wasn't really Juan Manuel Monterrey. And
0: did it have an ID in it?
1: They matched the picture to his ID, and they go, "It is him!" And then the crowd lost it.
0: Ah, I love this.
1: On Facebook, one woman said, "This crowd can turn a tuna sandwich into a party."
0: Hey,
1: she goes, "This is this crowd. Like you, literally, they have anything, and they go, what's that? What'd you just say?
0: Argentina, you said, right?
1: Bless you. I'm like, I don't know about you. That's fun.
0: I'm going to Argentina.
1: Turn everything into a chant.
2: I need them to follow me around. Be my personal hype crew.
0: Okay.
2: I'm just in the checkout.
1: Please move out the way. Please move out. Oh, then you're like,
0: Plastics, please. I feel like that's so cool, though. They helped him get his stuff back. And, like, you know, he's from overseas. So he came here.
1: Oh, I didn't read
0: just
1: this part.
0: Just imagine.
1: My bad. Someone definitely stole all the money out of his wallet. No, I made that part up. No, I'm just kidding.
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0: 106.9 K Hits. And good morning. Happy Tuesday, guys. That's another hour in the books.
1: Happy Tuesday.
0: That's right. And Oreo, what are we giving away?
2: I'm sorry, wait a minute.
0: I'm zooming past it. I'm zooming past
2: it. Yeah, we're not talking about
1: that. You don't want to say Tuesday?
2: Nah.
0: You just did. Thank you for that.
2: Good looking up. And you said it again.
0: Yeah, man.
1: Tuesday.
2: Now we're at three times.
1: Yeah.
2: Yeah, coming up at 7:05, you can win a Brahms tumbler, and we've also got a gift card that's good for food at Brahms or ice cream or whatever your heart desires.
0: I hope that helps someone spell it. I mean, if you know how to now spell
1: Tuesday. No?
0: Nah, someone's putting a Y in there. Don't air no Y in Tuesday.
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3: Eastbound 412 in between Sand Springs and downtown Tulsa, it's all good. Expect 10 minutes and no delays northbound on 75 Glenpool to I-44 and 15 minutes from Elm in Broken Arrow to Utica on westbound BA with traffic. I'm Randy Fuller.
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12: 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Brooks got the sanity. And Chubbs, well, he's the one that makes management nervous.
0: It's the Chubb

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0: Okay, top of the morning. Good morning. Thank you for waking up with us. And we are now looking for caller number...
1: I'm taking caller number 11.
0: Very excited about this. DJ Oreo, what are we giving away to caller number 11?
2: That's right. Shout out to our friends at Brahms. They're hooking you up this morning. They've got the Brahms Tumbler and a gift card to go to Brahms.
0: Thank you, Brahms. Very excited about this. You got to send us pictures with your new Tumbler once you get it.
2: Yes.
0: So send us pictures and enjoy your gift. And you got to... that would be selfish if I'm like, yeah, just send us one scoop of ice cream.
1: Ooh, one scoop?
2: No, scoop. I think that's meant for, you know, whoever wins.
1: Yeah. Okay.
2: They would get the ice cream.
1: Why don't we get ice cream?
0: I mean,
2: You're not eligible to win.
0: Okay, but that's why we can meet you at the Brahms that you pick. But you know what? We
1: I
0: got
1: will
0: time.
1: Meet you. I'll pull
2: why can't they just win the prize?
1: Okay, well, maybe they got kids to feed.
0: I love that
1: though.
0: We all show up like, with our kids. We're like, hey, can you get ours too? We're
1: yeah, like, just what? Strawberry, like, and a waffle cone.
0: Just one.
2: Wow.
0: Just
2: wow.
0: one.
2: And you even like are being picky about
0: and
2: it.
0: You want
2: in a waffle cone.
1: I don't want vanilla.
0: Can't take wow. it in a cup though?
1: I don't want a cup. I want a waffle cone.
2: Man, you're going to nobody's going to call in now.
0: Literally everyone is hanging up as we speak. Okay. All right. 442-1069. What caller did you say?
1: 11.

0: we love you so much.
1: Right, sorry, I didn't mean to be weird.
2: I know. Like, you got us wanting ice cream.
1: I know. I love Brahms. We love everything. Those, I can't lie to you, those Brahms fries, those crinkle cut fries.
2: Have you had the crinkle cut fries with chocolate ice cream?
1: Ew?
2: Yeah, you dip them in and like eat it. It's so good.
1: Oh, gross.
2: That is so good.
1: No, we're going to move on. We're going to talk to Jamaica. Hey, Jamaica.
3: It's Tamika.
1: Tamika. Hey, beautiful. Tamika, would you ever dip...
4: Wait, no, wait, wait, hang on. Okay. Say it one more time.
1: Tamika?
2: With a T.
3: Yeah.
4: Okay, I was making sure we're getting it right.
1: Yeah, yeah, yeah. I'm not messing that up. I heard Tamika, would you watch how perfect... I'll hear this one.
2: She called you out.
1: You know, that's why I immediately knew it. Tamika, I go, oh, hold on, wait, hold up, hold up.
2: That's my girl, Tamika.
1: That is. I love Tamika. But Tamika, would you ever dip a fry into chocolate ice cream? I can't even. The words.
3: Not only if I was pregnant.
1: Yeah.
3: Not.
1: Yeah. That's definitely a pregnancy craving.
2: It's good. And it, you got to try it then.
1: Unfortunately, it stuck with Brooke past pregnancy. And it's still here. Tamika, you can use your gift card however you choose. You can dip your ice cream in your mouth. You don't have to dip fries into it. So whatever it is you choose to do, Tamika. Since we're such friends here, this game will go absolutely perfect. You're going to love it. Just say definitely Chubbs.
3: Definitely Chubbs.
1: You say that every time I ask you the question. I guarantee you're going to get every single one of these right. I love this game. People can't get enough of it. Oreo, it's one of his favorite. Brooke, you love this game, right?
2: I love it.
4: Yeah, yeah. Can't wait to play.
1: Okay, fine. Let the games begin. Every answer is going to be definitely Chubbs, but I guess we'll see what happens. All right, you guys have the questions.
2: All right.
1: Look at that. What a group game. All right, who wants to go first? Don't fight it out.
4: I'll go first.
1: Yay. All right, Oreo, whenever you're ready.
4: The flu gets a blank shot every year because blank is so scary because of how tough he is.
1: Wow, that's nice.
3: Definitely Chubbs.
1: You think the flu gets a Chubb shot every year because I'm so tough?
2: You're what? Scared. That's why.
1: First off, I'm not scared of nothing. The flu is scared of me. Okay, and the answer, yeah, you're right. It's definitely Chubbs. So, yeah, that you did get that first one right. Absolutely.
2: Okay.
1: That's awfully kind to say. I don't consider myself scary because how tough I am, but...
2: Frogs. I'm,
1: you know, other people see that. What
2: grasshoppers.
1: Oh, I don't know. Leave me alone. All right. Question number two, Brooke. Please read question number two.
2: Okay. When blank looks in the mirror shatters because not even glass is dumb enough to get between blank and blank because he is so tough.
1: And hot.
4: Yeah, did you add that?
1: Yes.
4: This was not on the...
2: It's not on the sheet.
4: No,
1: whatever
4: not at
1: it
4: all.
1: Is, it's on. It's on. The question's been asked. Tamika, when blank looks in the mirror shatters because not even glass is dumb enough to get in between blank and blank because he's so tough and cute and hot.
3: Definitely
1: tough. Oh, my goodness. You really think that? That's so sweet of you.
2: She is a fangirl.
1: You're right. I am pretty tough. You better cut it out, Tamika. You beautiful.
2: Perfect call of the day.
1: All right, do we need to do this last one?
2: I don't know. You want me to read it? You got it?
1: You guys fight it out over which one of you are going to do it.
2: I'll read it.
1: Fine, let's go ahead, okay. Brooke, whenever you're ready.
2: Blank can start a fire by rubbing two ice cubes together because blank is so smart and primitive.
1: Wow, what a smart guy. You can't do
4: you
1: that.
4: You keep adding to these questions.
1: I bet you Bear Grylls could never do that. And tough and cute.
4: I just want to put out there, these are not the original questions.
1: No?
2: That's not what I have on my paper.
1: That's weird. Can blank start a fire by rubbing two ice cubes together because blank is so smart and primitive and cute?
2: It's not what it says.
1: Definitely okay. Chubbs. We don't need to ask.
2: All right,
1: Tamika. Hold on, wait. Flip your papers over so I can see the answers.
2: Yeah.
1: Definitely
2: Chubbs. It's all definitely Chubbs.
1: That is, wow, that's me. I can't believe that. What a game.
2: Big muscles. Look at you go.
1: Really? Which one's the biggest?
4: This is where we act surprised. I can't believe it.
1: Tamika, stop. She's trying to chime in to comment on the muscles. Which one did you say was the biggest? All of them? Stop. Tamika. You're making my day even better. She's just laughing. She's like, yeah. She's like, something's wrong with you. Yeah. It's okay. Oreo, what do we win today?
4: Got that Brahms tumbler and that gift card that's good for Brahms as well.
1: Ooh, enjoy it, Tamika. I know we...

0: 106.9 K-Hits. Good morning and happy Tuesday. You're never on your own. We're here for you and love you so much. There's nothing you can do about it. Mwah! Giving you a big kiss on the side of the cheek. And we hope you have an extravagant day. Oreo, how you feeling about today's blown off? You think we're going to be able to do it?
1: I'm actually feeling pretty confident.
0: I'm feeling confident.
1: Like there's about an 83% chance that we can make this happen.
2: Those are big numbers, my guy.
0: Hey, we're passing with that. I would never be worried. I'm showing my score off to my mom and dad with that. 83?
2: Hey, that's passing.
0: Let's do I'm not kidding. I'm excited to get home to show my fake score that I just got.
1: Oh, no. You made it up.
2: Is someone going to print us something out? Because I want to show my husband.
0: If we're being honest, we fail mostly, so...
2: No, we got to celebrate.
1: I know. I'm trying to think positive.
0: Yeah, we're celebrating the victories, and we're going to hopefully celebrate one next.
2: We got this.
0: Yeah, we do.
3: 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Powered by Steak and Shake.
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2: From Broken Arrow to Tulsa along Westbound Creek Turnpike, it is all good in between 129th and Memorial. Already seeing slowdowns on the approach to the ongoing road work at 96th and Jenks northbound on 75. With traffic, I'm Randy Fuller.
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0: 106.9 K-Hits. All right, guys, today is going to be the day. I can feel it. We got our buddy Ollie on the phone. We're going to try to set him up with another date after he hasn't heard back.
1: Let's get this. Let's do it.
0: And I'm thinking...
1: Let's go.
0: I don't know. I mean...
2: she went through all her personalities.
0: Yeah, you did. I love that you somehow just became the Bahaman. Out of nowhere, I felt like you were... Hey, come on now. Let's go. Come on. Hey, welcome.
1: Cup. Let's go. Hey. Right? No? Maybe?
0: Jet ski rentals. We do jet ski. Jet ski for you, supermodel.
1: I'll take you out to the tropical as well. Let's go.
0: I was going to talk about ice cream, but I can't segue from
1: ice
0: that.
1: Ice cream, too. Yeah.
0: Nah, there's not much for that. Okay, I don't know how to get out of it.
1: We're going to hook them up.
0: Ice cream month is almost here, and apparently I was looking at every state's favorite flavor. Yeah, you got you got a problem with ice cream month, big dog?
2: No, I just didn't know it was a thing.
1: Butter pecan, strawberry.
2: Is July ice cream month, or are we in ice cream month?
0: I think it's July. I think July is ice cream month.
2: This is it for June, so I missed out on if it's
0: We're heading into July, which is National Ice Cream Month.
2: Okay,
0: that's right.
2: I feel better about it
0: National Ice Cream.
1: Oh, it is almost July.
0: Yeah, National Ice Cream Day is the 19th.
1: Waffle cone.
0: That's right.
1: It's always French fries in that ice cream.
0: It's imperative that it is always the third Sunday of July. It is a very important holiday, National Ice Cream Day.
1: Let's go get some.
0: But tomorrow is National Creative Ice Cream Flavors Day. So
1: you can mix stuff?
0: Yeah, gross. we just keep it regular around here. What's your favorite? What's your go-to favorite?
1: Pistachio.
0: Oh, Oreo.
1: Pistachio is so good.
2: Chocolate chip cookie dough.
0: Pistachio. Let me see.
1: Ice cream.
0: Oh, man, there's only one. There is a state. I was going to say, out of the entire United States of America, there was literally one other state that picked pistachio. Other than that, strawberry is Texas. Neapolitan is Oklahoma.
1: So you can mix three, see?
0: I like that.
1: You can mix three.
0: Wait, no, you can't. Isn't that called Neapolitan?
1: That's Neapolitan. That's mixing.
0: You can't do that because then I realize I end up getting a strawberry scoop in my chocolate scoop. And then I realized
1: you don't like that?
0: No, because it throws off the
1: no,
0: flavor.
1: No, it's all good. You got to put some French fries in it too.
0: Will you stop with the French fry talk? We sound. Hey, take your French fries.
2: I love ice cream too much and know which ones I like to experiment at this stage in the game. So I just
0: If I find out that I love the two together, what a trouble that would
2: just
0: be.
2: Just don't tell anybody.

0: the date went great? They did not. 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
1: Hey, good morning, Ollie. How are you?
2: Hello, guys. Hello.
1: Ollie's good stuff, cheap.
3: Hopefully that's not where he took this date.
4: I'll say, does he own that place?
1: That'd be pretty cool. Ollie, do you own Ollie's?
3: Yeah, actually, do you?
1: Is this Ollie?
4: We like a good deal.
2: I wish I did. My life would be a little bit easier.
1: They went our hookup. We're not as excited. I don't know why we're immediately disappointed. Tell us what's going on with Becky.
2: I'm just hoping you guys can get her on the phone for me. It's been a couple of weeks since our date that was almost perfect.
4: Okay. So
3: she almost didn't call you back.
1: Oh, she didn't.
4: At all. Yeah.
1: No, she didn't.
4: You want to tell us about the date? Like, what happened?
2: Yeah, it was a quiet place for dinner. Vibe was very romantic. And then after that, we ended up back at her place.
4: Oh.
1: Awesome. So you have no idea then why you haven't heard back from her in those 2 weeks?
2: No clue at all.
4: You didn't like fall asleep and like snore real loud or anything, right?
2: No, I didn't like stay the night. So that wasn't even an issue. And she did say that I was a really amazing kisser and wanted to set up another date. So
4: okay, wow. Ollie,
3: great way to end.
1: I can't imagine she'd be like, "You're a great kisser. I never want to talk to this guy again a day in my life."
4: Right.
1: So why don't we just go ahead and get Becky on the phone and see if we can set you up on another date or at least get an answer?
2: I would love that, guys. Thank you.
1: Perfect. All right, hold on, man. Do we want to leave a voicemail? I don't think she picked up.
2: Oh, man.
4: Maybe her phone's broke.
2: Can you guys call her again?
1: Yeah. Hold on. Let me call again. Do we have the right number? Do we know if we have the right number?
4: I don't know. She doesn't answer.
2: Yeah, no, the number I gave you.
1: Well, I guess we'll see what happens. And it's Becky?
2: Yes, Becky.
1: Well.
2: Oh, man.
4: Becky, where you at?
1: Do you want me to hang up yet, or should I just keep this going?
2: Yeah, go ahead.
1: Is this the same thing that happened to you?
2: Yeah, exactly. Yes, yeah, and she's been on my mind ever since the last date, and so I don't know why she's not, answering.
3: Does she have a voicemail?
1: There it is. Hold on. She's calling back. Hold on.
2: Oh, hold on. Awesome.
1: She's
2: awesome,
1: calling. Awesome. I knew it. Yeah. Hey, good morning, Becky.
5: No, but I do have a question for Ollie.
1: Hold on.
4: Okay.
1: Wait.
4: Are you Becky?
1: Hold on. I didn't mean to take calls on this.
5: Yeah. Well, I just want to ask Ollie, that night that he met Becky, was that the night of his sales meeting, or was that when he was supposed to be playing darts with his buddies?
1: Wait, is he married? Hold on.
4: Like,
1: is this Ollie's
4: you?
1: Wife?
4: Right.
5: No, but as of 5 minutes ago, I was his girlfriend.
4: Oh,
2: my God. Hazel. Wait. Hazel, hold on. I can explain, Hazel.
4: Hazel.
1: Bro, she's gone.
3: Oh, man. Yeah, you got plenty of time to explain.
4: Ollie, what have you been up to?
3: It sounds like we know what he's been up to.
1: Oh.
2: No, guys, this is a huge misunderstanding. My buddy Josh asked me to get a read on this girl before he asked her out.
4: So you went out with her to get a read on someone?
1: Ollie likes to cheat.
3: I was like, that's not how you promote low prices.
1: No, Ollie likes to cheat is what it sounds like. So I apologize. Wait, did was that not Hazel? Was that Becky? Or
4: who was that?
3: That sounded like that was his significant other. Yeah. Or was past
2: that was
3: tense.
2: I'm not married. That was my girlfriend, Hazel.
1: Wow.
4: And she. I'm done.
1: Well, anyway, thank you.
3: The more you talking to us, the less you have time to fix that.
1: Hold on, there's someone else. There's another girl calling. Never mind. We're going to end this. We appreciate you calling in, Ollie. All your girlfriends.
4: You sit down somewhere.
3: Yeah, you need to shut your phone off.
1: You should have gone by Jack.
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8: Warm and breezy out the door once again this morning. The heat quickly takes over by the midday hours. Plenty of sunshine this afternoon, a high 95, heat index over 100. South winds gusting 20 to 25 miles per hour. Similar story Wednesday. Steady south winds continue. A low of 78. A high back around 95. For the Bob Mills Weather Center, I'm News on 6 meteorologist Stephen Nairns.

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2: Let's go.
1: ReadSmartLearning.com.
2: Okay.
1: Love them so much.
3: Yes,
1: thank you guys for everything you do. We appreciate it. We take a classic kids book and we read it to a hip-hop beat. And I'm not going to lie, man. I brought in a couple of different books today. And Dr. Seuss is my nemesis. I try to start doing the Dr. Seuss book. And then I don't know why every time I just struggle with it. And then I go, I don't know how he got away with some of the things. Like, some of it doesn't make any sense. And it worked, whatever. It's
2: Who
1: fine.
2: Who eats green ham?
1: This ain't about bashing poor Dr. Seuss instead.
2: Well, he's doing his thing, so.
1: Oreo, would you like to go first or would you like to go second today?
3: You know, I'll go first this morning.
1: You want to go first?
2: Yeah. Let's go.
1: What story do you have?
3: This morning I'll be reading The Owl Who Stopped Pretending.
1: Don't pretend.
3: Yeah, it was done.
1: Well, who knows? Did things turn good for him after he stopped pretending?
3: I guess we're about to
2: find out. Be your authentic self. Let's go.

0: Are you, she cried?
1: Mm-hmm.
0: I am your brother. One blinked and replied.
2: Hey.
0: Apparently she has no idea.
3: Like, hey, buddy.
1: That's
3: hey,
1: not good.
3: Buddy.
1: It's okay. We got time. I get it.
0: Ha, you're kidding. I look nothing like you. Yes, he said, you certainly, certainly do.
3: Besties.
0: That's when Mother Owl returned and fed them slippery, slimy worms. Ugh. Little Owl stunned, disgusted, too. Decided this menu would never do.
3: Nah, yeah. I'm bougie.
0: Mm-mm. Oh, you that kind of owl.
3: And huh? Yeah.
0: Ew. Okay.
1: Oh, I want Panera. Panera
3: can
1: for me.
3: Can you clean over there?

0: And Al, she said, come what may.
1: Hey.
0: She stayed up all night and slept all day. She ate fruits and berries Woo! With great delight. She smelled the roses sitting in the park. She colored her feathers and she sang like a lark.
1: Hey.
0: One dark Woo! Night as she pretended to sleep, she heard hootings of other owls strong and deep. Ooh. She opened her eyes and saw her brother fly in the light of the moon with the stars in the sky.
2: Lucky.
0: Little owl.

0: puffed out a mouse. Hey. He said, taste it. You know what? This is on the house. Oh. Hey. Ew, I didn't try this, you wonderly said. I had all these silly rules all up in my head.
1: Okay. Mm-hmm.

0: kind of way to shine through.
1: True. We could just keep repeating true the whole time.
0: No, that's it. Right,
1: what a story. First off.
2: Wait. Where's his boom?
1: Oh, the boom?
2: Yeah.
1: It's called a Funk Master Flex Bomb, okay?
2: Oh, well,
1: it's
2: boom.
1: A Funk Master Flex
2: Go
1: Bomb.
2: Go DJ Oya. Yeah.
0: Hit the boom.
1: When I heard they did that in rap videos, I was like, yeah, that's awesome. I'm definitely stealing that sound. And then you called it the boom. So, well, one more for you, pal. You heard it.
2: Good job, Oreo.
1: There's your DJ horn. That means it's now my turn to step up to the microphone.
2: There you go, my
1: All
2: guy.
1: Lights have been dimmed.
2: You
1: and
2: got
1: that
2: this,
1: means
2: my guy.
1: It's now for me. It's now my turn to tell you all about how I love sunshine.
0: Do you?
2: Okay.
1: I love sunshine.
2: Sunshine. That's so good.
1: You like it too?
2: I love it.
1: Good. Because I love sunshine because it makes my day so warm and bright. Hey. I can play until the night. I can hide behind the trees and chase those squirrels. And you know what else I can do? I can watch those bees.
2: Hey.
1: Look, my sparrow in the sky. I love that pretty butterfly. Let's catch play just for fun. Said the flowers for the sun. Up and down over my plants. March the busy, busy ants. Flowers so big, big and bright. Ooh, I love them yellow and white.
2: Let's go.
1: Oh, in my swing, I like to glide up high. Oh, my feet. Oh, they can touch the sky.
2: Touch it.
1: Up in the slide are my friends and I come down and my hands are up so high.
2: Cause hey.
1: I can jump, I can play and run with my friends while we're in the sun. I wear my silly colorful hat and I sit on my picnic mat. Hey. Watch, it's time to eat. Oh, someone watch this plane. Then I can get up cause you know it's time to play a game.
2: Hey.
1: Hey, love the sun. Yeah, I love the sun. Yeah, I love the sun. You know that is never done. Hey. Hey, the sun is number one.
2: Hey.
1: Yeah, I love the sun. If we like it too, then what's up? Where's my boom?
2: Where's your boom?
1: Where's
2: the sun?
1: Is. Okay.
2: Let's get it done.
1: Okay. Sun is out.
2: Let's
1: and you
2: play.
1: Know what it's about. All right, well, I don't got much else to it. Oreo, that was another great addition.
0: You did a phenomenal job this morning.
2: Good job, Chessie.
1: I love Brooke is just holding up number ones to the sunshine right now outside.
0: Boom thing for yourself.
1: That's right. One more boom for me.
2: Boom, boom, boom.
1: I did not think it could get worse, but then you added the boom, boom, boom to it. With a little bit of boom, boom, boom, we're done. All right.
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0: Alex Warren on 106.9 K-Hits. That's another hour in the books for us. That means DJ Oreo, we got match one coming up. What can we win today?
1: That's right, match one coming up at 8:05. The Springfield Cardinals making a trip to One Oak Field July 10th to take on the Tulsa Drillers. We got those tickets.
0: Take you and the family out to the ball game.
2: Will you guys buy me popcorn?
0: Brooke can buy her own snacks.
2: You guys never do anything for me.
0: Well, you can't even win the tickets, so you might be a little right about that.
2: Okay, well, whatever.
0: Well, we'll swing. We'll swing. We'll still play match one. All right, I'm done. Match one coming up.
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2: No accidents to report in the Tulsa Metro. Northbound on 75, traffic squeezing through the one available lane at the roadwork at 96 in Jenks. About a 5-minute delay there. Westbound on the BA, I-44 to the IDL downtown. That's 10 minutes with traffic. I'm Randy Fuller.
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0: Good morning and happy Tuesday. They do exist. You're going to have an extravagant day.
1: And yes, day.
0: I don't know what you just yelled, but we're going to go ahead and play match one. What caller do you want to take?
1: I'm taking caller number 9.
0: All right, caller number 9.
1: You got me.
0: 918-442-1069. All you got to do is just match one with our stranger on the street. What do we got today,
2: Ariel? That's right, this

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1: It's Match One Time.
2: Let's go.
0: It's the greatest.
1: We're about to have some fun.
0: Come on, you got this.
1: Okay.
0: There it is. Now it's officially time for us to play Match One. Thank you to my vocal coach, Adele.
2: Wow.
0: I appreciate
1: Adele?
0: It. Yes, Adele said I have the most beautiful voice that she's ever heard. She
1: sing one note.
0: She said,
1: real quick.
0: Even more beautiful than my own after you warm up your voice the right way, which is why she's been helping me. So thank you to Adele, and I haven't warmed up my voice.
2: Heard you sing?
0: Multiple times.
2: Wow.
0: Yes, of course. She seeked me out after she saw me on MySpace. And, she was like,
1: not MySpace.
0: She was like, wow, you've got some talent.
2: Did MySpace shut down?
0: Stop.
1: There's no MySpace anymore.
0: Yes, it is. Yeah. Don't worry about it. Yeah, let's talk to Darian.
1: How long ago was that?
2: I don't know, but he was over here picking his own song for his page.
0: Oh, you guys are such haters. Hey, what's up, Darian? How are you?
2: He's all eight of his top friends.
0: I'm doing great, man.
1: Making fake accounts.
0: Dealing with a bunch of haters because they ain't us over here. They're mad because I do vocal lessons on my off time with, you know, people.
3: I like
0: who,
3: your vocal lessons.
0: Thank you. I appreciate it. You know, they, you know, I just.
1: He's so nice. Look at Darian go.
0: I do this for you guys. You know, I just want to be the best I can. And I don't mean Oreo and Brooke when I say you guys. I mean the audience.
1: Well, say something that's real.
2: Usually when you do something
0: I
2: for
0: do.
2: Other people, it's something that's wanted.
0: Okay. Okay. That, you know what? Don't. Whatever. Oreo, I do. Well, Darian wants to play Match One. That's real.
2: Why, yeah, that's why he called in. He didn't want any of this
0: anything
2: other
0: to
2: stuff.
0: Do with the singing.
2: Whatever. Stop.
0: What do we have that we're giving away today?
2: This morning, the Tulsa Drillers take on the Springfield Cardinals, July 10th, One Oak Field. We've got those tickets right now.
0: Oh, sorry. Okay, cool.
1: Right. Was that some of the lessons you got?
0: Dude, see, I can't even warm up my voice.
2: You need a refund.
0: First off, she pays me to do this.
1: I was
0: going to
1: say, did she charge you?
0: She pays me. Leave me alone. Y'all

0: Should group text? I'm sorry. Should group text have warning labels?
1: Yeah, don't send them. Yeah, I'm with you.
0: Don't put me in any group text. Like, I can't stand
1: especially
0: that.
1: Especially with the one person who goes, oh, ha, ha, ha, LOL, K.
0: Emoji.
1: Thumbs up.
0: Stop. I'm like,
1: my phone is just read 15 times for the same. All right, my bad. Go ahead.
0: How many tumblers do you have?
2: One.
1: Wow.
0: What sound does bubble wrap make?
3: That's pretty good.
1: Perfect. I'll tell you, this has been the one time, that one question is the one time our bad phone quality actually works out for us.
0: You want to do it again?
1: No, that worked out great. Now all we got to do is just find out if you're going to be matching one in order to win. Brooke, how many do you think we're going to get?
0: I think we're going to get three.
1: Three?
0: All we need is one. I think we got
4: it. Do you
0: it.
4: Wear hoodies in the summer?
5: I used to when I was maybe 12.
4: Okay.
1: So that's a
4: do
1: no.
4: you stop the microwave before it ends?
5: Yes.
4: Okay. Should group texts have warning labels?
5: I think so.
1: Because
5: I don't always know who's in them.
1: That's
4: that
1: true.
4: Number that you don't recognize?
0: Yeah. Okay. How many?
1: Hey, let's not be around that one. That, you know, they stink, and you're like, that's, I'm the stinker. What are you talking
0: about? Whose number is that?
5: Zero.
1: Ah, biscuits.
4: What sound does bubble wrap make?
5: Slightly popping. I think it's a popping
4: Can
5: sound.
4: Can you give me a popping sound?
1: Ooh, which does mean congratulations, Darian.
0: You've
1: absolutely done it. You've matched more than one.
6: You
1: did 4 out of 5. No. Thank you.
0: Yes, thank you for listening. Thank you for playing.
1: And Darian, you sound like you got a wonderful voice, but if you ever want to dive into the singing world, let me know. I know Adele's got a spot open. I can get you in.
6: Okay, thank you.
0: Don't let him lie to you. Stop that.
1: Of course. Oh, I'm sorry. 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Never mind. 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Ain't that right, Oreo? 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
1: To yesterday.
0: I don't know how to feel about this. Oreo, you were telling us there's a new trend now, right?
2: Yeah, so I was on social media and you know those ads pop up. So an ad popped up that like if you're going out to an event or something like that and you want to, you know, everybody's got their phones out and everything. You want to capture the best moments and go viral. You can now get somebody to follow you around with your phone to capture those moments while you enjoy it.
0: You go, wait,
1: what
0: wait,
1: if
0: wait,
1: you're
0: wait,
1: like a nobody wait. And like somebody wants to
0: This is apparently, I guarantee you, if you're a nobody, this sounds super awesome to you. Well, we will talk all about it next.
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3: Westbound on the BA looking pretty good heading out of Broken Arrow. In between Memorial and I-44, it gets a little crowded there. Southbound on 169, it is sluggish through Owosso, but everything clears up after 76 degree north. With traffic, I'm Randy Fuller.
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2: If you're on the BA Expressway right now, wondering why traffic is stopped for absolutely no reason, good question. Samesies. So turn us

0: right now. Good morning. Thank you for waking up with us. We appreciate it. And Oreo, you were just telling me about a new ad that you saw.
1: Yeah, so I was online on social media, an ad popped up, you know, in between the videos. And so I guess now you can hire someone to be your own personal content creator.
2: Would you be mine?
1: No. So if you were, like, going to a concert or event, instead of you having your phone out, someone is out there taking all that footage.
2: I would love that. Wow. Come record me.
0: Wow.
2: Like, I have 78,000 followers, and, like, it's hard to keep up.
1: Isn't that part of it? Like, isn't that part of
0: it? Don't they want to see it from your point of view?
2: I mean, sometimes, but no, not all the time.
0: Like, you would think so. And, like, I'm sorry, guys, 918-442-1069. Does everyone else, like, is that cool or is that tool to spend money on this and have someone then follow you around?
2: But if you're making money as an influencer,
0: get photos of me and you're like, oh, I know, but don't you think there's some of that that's kind of like a little bit like tool? Don't you?
2: No,
0: you
2: don't.
1: But isn't that in the description of being an influencer or content creator?
2: And I can do some of my own, but it's so much better sometimes when someone else can capture a moment.
0: No, I want to see, like, that's like, I like seeing creators in the wild when they set their phone up on a real, you either prop it up against a tree.
2: Or you have your little stand out.
0: Or seeing these suction.
2: So then you got to, like, carry the stands.
0: These little suction cups. Yeah. Phone mount holdy things.
2: But someone, I mean, I had a lady.
0: And then I have to wait. I go, oh, wait, let me pause my whole family because so we don't walk through your entire TikTok dance for the next 42
2: Move.
0: Seconds. Oh, tell me about it.
2: Move.
0: This literally happened last week. We were downtown at McNally's and there were these two girls dancing. She's like, here we go. Hold on, guys. Hold on. She's like, 1, 2, 3, 4.
2: Well,
0: five,
2: walk around
0: six.
2: Then.
0: Yeah, and then I tried to. I'm literally thinking walking up, and you would think you would get the point. But I guess to her credit, if she had her crew or was to pay for this service, then she wouldn't have to have people walking around her in the back because they would just go, all right, here, dance right here. There you go. Nice, nice. Oh, there you go. There
2: well,
0: you go.
2: If you know the dance, then jump in. Do the dance with me. Let's go.
0: I'm not
2: go.
0: Doing No, I'm not. And then look at stranger dumped in my TikTok dance. Here we go. And then I'm like, why are you paying these people then?
2: Okay, viral.
0: Oreo, cool or tool to what is it like? At a concert, is that when it's the coolest? Or is that the only time it's acceptable?
1: I don't think
0: acceptable?
1: It's ever cool.
2: You like, don't?
1: No.
2: Well, you also like to hide, so you don't really get a say.
0: Yeah. Yeah, Oreo, sorry. Your opinion no longer counts. Throw that
2: you
0: out
2: like
0: the window.
2: You like to hide. Like, you don't want people, like, have you seen our pictures together?
0: I don't know. He's a DJ. A lot of times he is the face of the party.
1: Yeah.
0: So.
2: No, he's the hands of the party.
0: No.
2: Wicked, wicked.
0: Yeah.
2: Yeah, he's the hands.
0: I get it. Oreo. You see enough out at the clubs, too. I'm sure you see whenever someone breaks out that massive ring light that you have attached to your phone in the club.
2: Yeah,
0: I got
2: one.
0: And it looks like you're recording a music video
2: yes.
0: inside.
2: Yes.
0: I'm like,
2: because I'm a thing.
0: Cut
2: I'm just
0: that
2: saying.
0: Off. And how obnoxious. I'm like, ow, please.
1: Well, I just look at it like this. If like I choose to do that, to be a content creator, I'm trying to go viral. That'd be like being a truck driver, but I don't drive the truck.
0: Yeah.
2: I'm an influencer, okay? And people love to know what I'm up to, and so I record pretty much everything.
0: Okay, what about if you go to is this cool or tool? If you go to a place and you hire, like, fake security to keep people away? Like they
2: I would totally do that, too, because y'all
0: Chuck.
2: Know me. I've already been almost abducted, like, twice.
0: There it is. Get some photos.
2: Yeah.
0: So fake security.
2: Fake security. Give me my ring light. Like, do all the things. I need a personal assistant. I need you guys to help me.
0: Oh, come here. Where's my assistant? And then you're like, oh, here. Let me pass. Here, let me write this.
2: Get me something
0: Here's
2: to
0: what
2: eat.
0: I mean. I need a Maki Maliato, Venti Auto.
2: A Maliato?
0: Here, take one. Here's my note.
2: No,
0: take
2: you should
0: it.
2: Already know my drink order.
0: I'm going to eat this if you don't know my... You're going to eat this in front of me if you don't tell me exactly what I want.
2: Yeah.
0: You're like, wow.
2: Yeah.
0: Someone get a phone. Oh, wait. Photo.
2: So cute. Go
0: there
2: me.
0: It is. Ha.
2: I'm just saying. It's a thing.
0: Side.
2: It's a thing. It's a vibe. See? You already know. He already knows the lingo. You know he knows.
0: I will say, I can, 2,000 yards away, if someone's taking a photo of me, and like, I don't even care where it is. I can sense it happening, and then I will stop, turn, pose, put my hand under my face.
2: See?
0: But that's not, you know, that is cool.
2: Yeah.
0: And having someone do it. And then I got to go, wait, are you going to upload and edit all this stuff too? Or do I have to do all that?
2: Tag me in it.
0: Because I don't have memory on my phone. Like for you to be sending me all these photos.
2: I think but they could tag you on social.
0: That would be the only reason why I would pay for this is because I don't want to have to delete all the old stuff on my phone.
2: Okay.
0: So it'd be nice to have someone. Wait, I love that I just in 4 minutes somehow talked myself
2: into doing this.
0: Yes. Yeah.
2: It's a thing.
1: I thought you were on my side.
0: It's $3,000 an hour,
2: sir.
0: By the way.
2: Three, huh?
0: Yeah, never mind.
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0: One Republic on 106.9 K-Hits. Good morning and happy Tuesday. We appreciate you waking up with us. Guys, man, we are almost done. Three things you need to know for the day is coming up. Brooke, you got one thing we really don't need to know?
1: I got some stuff.
0: All right, beautiful. Don't go anywhere. Just after these words.
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15: A hot, humid, and breezy end to June. A high of 95 this afternoon. Heat index back over 100. South winds gusting 20 to 25 miles per hour and plenty of sunshine. Rinse and repeat Wednesday, a low of 78, a high of 95, and a heat index again over 100. From the Bob Mills Weather Center, I'm News on 6 meteorologist Stephen Nairns.

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2: Happy June 30th. It is 8:43. We are zooming into the day. We appreciate you waking up with us. Looks like it's a beautiful day out. Already 80 degrees downtown on this nice, beautiful social media day.
3: Yay!
2: The average person spends 141 minutes a day on social media.
4: I believe it.
3: I'm pretty sure
2: and
3: I do.
2: Over 5.4 billion people use social media. So with that said, happy social media day.
3: Okay, well, follow me.
2: Boy, have you made this world better. K-Hits Tulsa, thank you, yes. Let's go ahead and dive into the three things that you really need to know. Bro, you got one thing we don't need to know, right?
3: Oh, boy. Yeah. I got one thing you don't need to know.
2: Perfect, but first...
0: Number three.
2: All right, I gotta say, you guys are gonna say this is not important. No, you know what? I'm saving that for my number one story. It's so important. That big.
3: Oh, boy.
2: Taylor Swift, Travis Kelce, the NDA, they say, is all bark, no bite. Our friends over. I love that. Like, I don't know how, but TMZ gets everything. Oh, wait, yeah, dude, because they pay people tons of money for all inside secrets.
3: And so people just be telling on people.
2: Telling. Can't wait to tell. That's why everyone is an influencer, because if you have a phone... And or a paparazzi, if you have a phone and then you, let's say, grab a quick video of someone doing something crazy that's like extremely famous, TMZ will pay you a lot of money for it. You can ask me how I know. And
3: did you used to work for them?
2: I never worked for them, but I have sold a video to TMZ. I didn't get a ton of money for my own video, but I did sell it to them.
3: Okay.
2: And unfortunately, I had to sign an NDA, so I can't tell you more about it.
3: Okay.
2: But according to this NDA, looks like this NDA is all bark, no bite. They say anyone who violates it will not face any obvious financial punishment. They said it's an electronic non-disclosure agreement that has been sent to all guests. And not only that, does it not include any monetary, it doesn't include any punishment at all. So it said if someone...
3: So why make them sign it?
2: I didn't try to scare someone. They also said that there's no film release attached to this, meaning that they weren't asked to sign away their rights to appear on camera, meaning that a wedding streaming special or documentary is a lot less likely now. So if they would have had them sign that, there would have been a chance.
3: So maybe they wanted to be seen. They wanted to be seen.
4: I mean, you got
3: to
4: think that her team is going to film this.
3: They're going to. Yeah. They wanted to be seen.
2: One or two videos or picture, but I don't think for the most part. I think this will be a pretty private event.
3: I think they wanted to be seen.
2: Well, you know what?
3: It's Tay-Tay. She likes her attention. We love some Tay-Tay.
2: Oreo and I were watching earlier the wedding bets on just where she's getting married. What day?
3: Isn't it Madison Square Garden?
2: It's already generated like $5 million just alone in people betting on where.
3: Bro, you got $5 million in
2: total.
4: Total, everybody.
2: That means that many people are invested in when and where and how and what and who's going to be the guest.
3: They're making bets?
2: 100%.
3: Why would you bet that? Like, who cares?
4: Because you can win money.
3: Like Taylor Swift. I do. But like, why would you bet that?
4: I don't think she has any control over
2: that. I guess
4: to
2: win money or...
3: Does she get anything out of it?
2: Not her.
3: $5 million?
2: Do you know how... Never mind.
0: Number two.
2: And a lot, and it's only going to go up with the more and more people talk about it.
4: Oh, if that number changes, Brooke's upset.
3: I'm like,
2: it will go. It will be, Brooke. I don't want to tell you, but it will be. Will Ferrell, hey, don't look this up. I will say he is the funniest guy there is.
3: Oh, I love me some Will Ferrell.
2: I love Will Ferrell and his confidence. And he, like me, is now I can relate. He is an underwear model for Skims.
4: What?
2: I haven't.
3: Skims? Are those whitey tighties?
2: They are whitey tighties. The ones I'm looking at. He strips down in his new underwear, and he is now a new model. He said he's the poster boy for Skims.
3: I believe it.
2: He is now teaming up with Kim Kardashian, and let me just tell you.
3: Whitey tighties. That's so old man-ish.
2: You said, oh, I thought you saw the video of this, because I was like, here, I'll play you some, just the audio alone.
5: His body says retire. His Skims say one more round.
6: Yes.
5: Built for men who still know they've got it.
2: Me. for men who know they still got it.
3: I'm done. That's I can't. Nope. That's so cringe. That is so cringe.
2: I didn't know this, so now I need to go maybe look into being a Skims model, seeing what's going on. Bro, I saw it. I'm looking at that.
3: That is so cringe.
2: Thank you, Oreo. He put it up in the biggest possible... screen. Yeah, man.
3: I love Will Ferrell. He's funny.
2: He's the
3: but
2: man.
3: In Whitey Tidies, I'm done.
2: Oreo, what's your review of that ad there?
4: If I were to rate it from 1 to 10, this is a
2: that's a 1. Yeah, I love that you got to think about it. I'm like, here, bro, I'll tell you right now, it's a 1. I got you. Number 1. That's exactly what that was. Now, go Will. And now I'll be competing against him, or we'll be working together.
4: I don't know.
2: All right. Biggest story of the day. You guys know how I thought AI was bad news and it may, end the world. Now I'm like, hey, let's boo it and get that thing out of here.
3: Okay.
2: When I found out that AI had updated itself and was making smarter versions to itself without anyone doing it or asking it to, that's when I go, yeah, let's maybe look into this. This has got bad news written all over it.
3: Uh-oh.
2: I take it back. If everyone can cancel those plans... And what we're going to now do is we're going to become one with AI and we're going to let's just meet in the middle. And I'm fine with that.
3: Is AI willing to meet in the middle with us?
2: That's actually a really good point. I don't think they are. But for now.
4: We're over here seeing if we can get an agreement with AI.
2: We better ride up something.
3: I don't think we're going to win.
2: We better ride up something. I'll tell you that much. Because, kill that music. No.
4: I don't like that with what we're going.
2: I don't need sad or scary music.
3: We're in trouble, is what I'm hearing.
2: Artificial intelligence, not that music either. That music is also bad. I'm looking, there we go.
3: Oh, come on, AI.
2: You ready for
3: besties.
2: This?
3: Hey. Let's go.
2: What's the best kind of AI you could ever imagine? Oh, I'll tell you. It's called Burger AI.
3: Ooh.
2: Scientists have developed a program called Burger AI. Thank you, scientists. They've been training it on thousands of burger recipes, and now it's gone to a one-on-one test. It went in San Francisco. You ready for this? This is wild. In a blind taste test, two of the AI-designed burgers actually matched or beat the Big Mac in flavor and overall enjoyment.
3: Ooh, Big Mac.
2: They described them as more smoky, juicy, and meaty.
3: The AI said
2: that? The AI burgers.
3: Ooh.
2: So they said no one can make it like AI. They're healthier.
3: I like that.
2: They're more environmentally friendly.
3: So they can make them for you?
2: The scientists put it as this burger is just the beginning.
3: So, they can, come cook it in your house and, make it like that?
2: I couldn't tell you. I have no idea.
3: I'm interested.
2: Researchers say the project isn't really about burgers. They believe the same technology could someday help create healthier healthier food.
4: So is ChatGPT cooking?
2: I don't know. I don't want to hear that part. I just saw a new fancier burger that people like more than Big Mac.
3: And it was juicier. Did y'all hear that word?
2: By AI.
3: Juicier.
2: Yeah, don't start.
3: Juicy.
2: I'm ooh,
3: wait a minute.
2: Where's that juicy burger? All right, my bad. I'll stop. All right, those are the three things you really need to know for today, bro. You got one thing we don't need to know?
3: I got one thing you don't.
2: What do you got?
3: Did you guys know that fruit flies are the first animals to travel to outer space?
2: Fruit flies?
3: Yeah, fruit flies.
2: Well, salute to you, fruit flies.
3: Outer space.
2: 250 years.
3: Yeah.
2: Fruit flies left us.

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2: Westbound on the BA, crash up at Yale is causing a backup past I-44 to Memorial. Expect 10 minutes of slow-moving traffic through the ongoing road work at 96 and Jenks coming in from the Creek Turnpike. With traffic, I'm Randy.
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1: The head coach of the United States soccer team is now calling up Luke Combs, Lainey Wilson, and Ella Langley. So
2: for what?
1: Come on down. You've been called to the soccer team. They're not going to be playing. He said the night before the games, the coaching staff and everyone gets together and plays country music.
2: Wait, let's
1: not
2: do it.
1: Not the players, it's the coaching staff?
0: I mean, if it hypes you up, go ahead.
1: Hey, let's do it. USC.

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1: That's right. That's the Killers.
2: Sorry. I did not sign up for this.
1: Okay, that's my rock voice.

0: That's Justin Bieber, 106.9 K Hits. A mysterious countdown clock has popped up on Garth Brooks' website. It says the future is about to become history.
1: Okay, what future? Wait, what are we doing?
2: I guess we don't know. I guess that's the mystery behind it.
0: It expires Tuesday, July 7th at 7 a.m. Eastern. So
1: and we
0: I
1: don't
0: guess
1: know
0: we'll find
1: anything?
0: Out. Man, I got to wait that long to find this mystery?
1: That's a long time. What are we doing?
0: It could be another album. It could be another tour. It could
1: maybe
0: be
1: an
0: a box
1: album.
0: Set. It could be that his belly is hurting right now.
1: Does he have a time capsule?
2: I don't know him personally, so I guess we find out,
0: We're all watching the mysterious countdown clock together, Garth.
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9: A hot, humid, and breezy end to June. A high of 95 this afternoon. Heat index back over 100. South winds gusting 20 to 25 miles per hour. And plenty of sunshine. Rinse and repeat Wednesday. A low of 78. A high of 95. And a heat index again over 100. From the Bob Mills Weather Center, I'm News on 6 meteorologist Stephen Nairns.

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1: Because I asked how you were doing today?
0: Yeah.
1: I said,
0: don't ask questions.
1: Yes, ma'am. You know what? Everyone else.
0: Baby doll, let's go.
1: How you doing?
0: Baby.

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0: Gracie Abrams, 106.9 K-Hits. Well, that's it for us for the day. It's time for us to get out of here. Hope everyone has an extravagant day. Brooke, you got anything fun going on?
1: To yes, day.
0: Okay. All right. Okay. Oreo?
2: Just probably going to get some tacos.
1: Oh, okay. Taco like so, Tuesday.
2: Yeah, that's been my thing lately. So I think I'm gonna grab a...
1: Taco truck or Taco Bell?
0: Or... Bueno.
2: Well, I feel like if it's Taco Tuesday, like, you got to go to a taco truck.
0: Yeah, you do.
2: Then the other days, I do love Bueno, though.
1: I do.
2: Yeah.
1: I'll only eat Taco Bell if I'm desperate.

0: Yo, shout out those food trucks on Garnett.
1: Yes.
2: 31st, 21st, like they got them.
0: All the first.
2: Yes, all the first.
1: Now that you say that, I might take a detour.
2: I'm going.
0: You can catch me there first today.
2: Okay, it's Taco Tuesday. Let's get this.
0: All right, we'll see you guys later. We got real stuff we got to go do. Bye.
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1: 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Olivia Rodrigo and Tame Impala on the way. 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

106.9 K-Hits, and a couple of big movies just dropped on digital video. The horror movie Obsession and Devil Wears Prada 2, both out today that you can watch on

He'll be performing that song live at the BOK Center on July the 28th. That is Benson Boone with new music called The Time of My Life on 106.9 K-Hits. Hi, it's Chris Ryan. So we want you to tell us your favorite songs. What songs do you love? Which ones do you not like? And this month, when you take our music survey, you could win a portable JBL Bluetooth speaker. So it's

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8: A hot, humid, and breezy end to June. A high of 95 this afternoon. Heat index back over 100. South winds gusting 20 to 25 miles per hour. And plenty of sunshine. Rinse and repeat Wednesday. A low of 78. A high of 95. And a heat index again over 100. For the Bob Mills Weather Center, I'm News on 6 meteorologist Stephen Nairns.

106.9 K-Heads. Hi, it's Chris Ryan. Do you have someone in your life who always has their phone on silent? Because that is my current situation. I'm trying to get a hold of one of my family members. I need to know something important, and they have their phone on silent. What if I was calling them to tell them that I won the lottery and I want to give them money? They would never know.

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0: is new music from Olivia Rodrigo. It's called The Cure on 106.9 K-Hits. Hi, it's Chris. So apparently this summer needs more sugar because the S'mores Frappuccino is making a return to Starbucks. 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
1: It's 11 o'clock on your home for the Chubb Show. Ella Langley and Bruno Mars on the way. 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

106.9 K-Hits. Hi, it's Chris. Don't you just love the high that you get after you do some online shopping, but then you're afraid to open up your banking app to see how little money you have? It's like, I know I have the money to cover what I bought. I just don't want to see how low my balance is now.

You can win your way in to go see the Tulsa Oilers take on the Jacksonville Sharks on July 11th at the BOK Center. And we're going to put you in the club seats to watch the game. 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
1: 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Hi, it's Chris Ryan. So how many minutes a day would you say that you spend on social media? Because today is social media day, and the average person spends 141 minutes a day on social media. I don't think I spend that much because I have a job, but usually when I get home at the end of the day, I probably spend maybe an hour total at the end of the day scrolling through Instagram, TikTok, and all that. But if you think about it, social media is the only place where you can learn a recipe, see vacation photos, and get into an argument all in 3 minutes.
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22: A hot, humid, and breezy end to June. A high of 95 this afternoon. Heat index back over 100. South winds gusting 20 to 25 miles per hour and plenty of sunshine. Rinse and repeat Wednesday, a low of 78, a high of 95, and a heat index again over 100. From the Bob Mills Weather Center, I'm News on 6 meteorologist Stephen Nairns.

0: Mr. Know-It-All from Teddy Swims on 106.9 K-Hits. Hi, it's Chris Ryan, and we want you to give us your opinion on new music. 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
3: A hot, humid, and breezy end to June. A high of 95 this afternoon. Heat index back over 100. South winds gusting 20 to 25 miles per hour. And plenty of sunshine. Rinse and repeat Wednesday. A low of 78. A high of 95. And a heat index again over 100. From the Bob Mills Weather Center, I'm News on 6 meteorologist Stephen Nairns.

0: 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And the Tulsa Drillers take on the Springfield Cardinals on July 10th at One Oak Field. 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

106.9 K-Hits. Hi, it's Chris. And I'll admit, the first time I heard this song from Ariana Grande, I didn't like it. I was like, eh, kind of boring. But now it's turning into one of my favorite songs. Here's Hate That I Made You Love Me on K-Hits.

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1: 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Olivia Rodrigo and Ella Langley on the way. 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
1: 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My love, I take one look at you, you're taking me out.

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1: 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Win that 7:05 tomorrow right here on K-Hits. Have a great Tuesday.

106.9 K-Heads. Hi, it's Chris. 95 for the high this afternoon. The heat index is going to be like 105. And I know we played outside in weather like this as kids, but I swear it didn't feel this hot back then.

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0: That is new music from Gracie Abrams. It's called Hit the Wall on 106.9 K-Hits. And you can win your way in to go see the Tulsa Oilers take on the Jacksonville Sharks on July 11th at the BOK Center. And we want to put you in the club seats for the game. So enter to win that right now at khits.com.
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14: Gusty south winds, 15 to 25 miles per hour. A lot of sunshine, a high today of 95. Tomorrow morning starts at 77.
4: Wednesday's high of 95, the heat index at 104. Thursday and Friday, 96 to 97. Heat index 105 to 1010. 4th of July, a high of 98. From the Bob Mills Weather Center, I'm Nissan 6's Alan Crown.

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0: love that song from Olivia Rodrigo. It's called The Cure on 106.9 K-Heads. Hi, it's Chris Ryan. Coming up, I've got your request for Taylor Swift's I Knew It, I Knew You from Toy Story 5. Also, Olivia Dean and One Republic on the way.
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1: 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Coming up, I'm going to play Dracula and Homewrecker. Hey, it's Chris Ryan playing Need Your Love from One Republic on Tulsa's number one hit music station.

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The horror movie Obsession and Devil Wears Prada 2 are available to watch at home today in the comfort of your nice, cool living room.

from Ella Langley on 106.9 K-Hits. And by the way, her song Choosin' Texas has been number one on the Billboard Hot 100 for 11 weeks. I think it's been there long enough. I think Be Her needs a time to shine. Coming up next, I've got your request for Harry Styles' American Girls. Also, new music from Benson Boone called The Time of My Life coming up. Go, go.

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10: Yeah.
4: gusty south winds, 15 to 25 miles per hour. A lot of sunshine. A high today of 95. Tomorrow morning starts at 77. Wednesday's high of 95. The heat index at 104. Thursday and Friday, 96 to 97. Heat index 105 to 1010. 4th of July, a high of 98. From the Bob Mills Weather Center, I'm Nissan 6's Alan Crone.

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0: Benson Boone serving up the vocals on his new song, The Time of My Life, on 106.9 K-Heads. Hi, it's Chris Ryan. Austin in the afternoon coming in at 3 o'clock with the top 3 at 3 countdown. But before that, I've got your request for Ella Langley and Zara Larsson on the way.
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2: 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It's about that time. Now I'm counting down.
0: We got your hits right here. We counting down. 106.9 K Hits. It's the 3 at 3. Austin in the afternoon. Counts them down right now.
3: 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You're 3 at 3 on 106.9 K Hits. Austin in the afternoon. Dexter and the Moon Rocks, their song Freaking Out, takes all the anxiety and somehow makes you want to crank up the volume instead. These Texas guys call their sound Western Space Grunge. K Hits.

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3: Tuesday, June 30th, 2026. Are we still celebrating Ariana Grande's birthday? She turned 33 on June 26th, but she celebrated all weekend long with her ex-boyfriend. Can you believe it? Hate That I Made You Love Me is number one today on 106.9 K-Hits. And she got that Meet the Parents sequel coming out in November. We can't wait.

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1: 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Taylor Swift and Travis Kelce reportedly sent out wedding invitations with a secret message built into every single one. We're going to decode it coming up. How do we get our hands on this thing in two songs? Okay, KHZ.

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3: Thank you for dinner, baby. I had a really great time. I really love

Reports say each invitation for the Travi and Tay wedding has a hidden personalized watermark tied to the guest who receives it. 106.9 KS. Why would they do this for the wedding? Well, the idea, if an invitation ends up on eBay, they'll know exactly who linked it. With more than 1,000 guests expected July 3rd, 4th, or 5th at MSG. We're just saying. Rumored celebration. Privacy is apparently a pretty big priority. And I kind of love this. It's genius. I like it. It's your mom. She's the one doing it. But forget it. 106.9 K heads. I don't think Donna Kelsey would ever do that, would she? Does she have an eBay account?

0: Can't wait to see Benson Boone do that live July 28th over at the BOK. Backflips and stuff. 106.9K. That's what he's all about. Hey, Austin in the afternoon. If I could do a backflip, I would do it. After 3:30, Olivia Rodrigo finally set the record straight about one of pop music's biggest rumored feuds, and she's debunking it herself, but she's kind of bringing it back, too.
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5: Hot and humid weather will continue as we work our way through the end of the week to get us to the 4th of July. Tonight will be clear, 78. South winds about 10 to 15 miles per hour. For Wednesday, afternoon high at 95. Heat index 103. South winds 10 to 20, so not quite as strong as it was today. Thursday, same, mid-90s. Heat index back up around 103. From News on 6, I'm meteorologist Travis Meyer.

did you hear Tay and Olivia Rodrigo? They totally hate each other. Oh, really? Did one of them tell you? No, but Taylor looked left and Olivia looked right. And now the FBI, you know, the Fan Bureau of Imagination, they're involved. 106.9 K-Heads. Olivia Rodrigo putting the rumor to rest finally for years. Fans wondering there was actually bad blood. No pun intended between Taylor Swift and Olivia, but she says she's not buying.

0: They don't get this. They don't. Soulja Boy, tell him. Yeah, crank that, Soulja Boy. You. He says if the music industry won't hand out awards, he wants to see his own award show for rappers who don't get them. Isn't that kind of an award show? Coming up.
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before the break, I was talking about this on 106.9KS. Rapper Soulja Boy says he's thinking about launching his own award show for rappers he feels that have been overlooked by major award shows like the BET Hip Hop Awards and the Grammys. Soulja Boy's attitude basically like, I didn't get an invite, cool. I'm going to host it and give out my own award to myself. But then if Kanye interrupts you, that's kind of awkward. I know.

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1: It's 4 o'clock. You're home for the Chubb Show. New music from Gracie Abrams on the way. Also, Somber Austin of the afternoon. Play it. Alex Ward on Tulsa's number one.

when you're trying not to wrap your mind around a wedding that's coming up, Toy Story 5 is a pretty big distraction. 106.9 KS, Taylor says it was a breath of fresh air with everything going on.

Well, nobody had to call 911, but medical attention may have been needed as Ed Sheeran walked into a wedding reception. It was a big surprise coming up in three songs. We'll fill you in at the sister's wedding and how he was involved with DJ Martin Garrix. 106.9 KATS at the sold-out show October 9th. Ella Langley at the BOK. She's choosing Tulsa. Just when

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0: can tell you, nobody hit the wall at this wedding reception. I've been to a few bad ones. 106.9K, Austin of the afternoon. My fiance, she was trying to talk wedding stuff this morning. I was like, honey, I got to go to work. One lucky couple, though, had a fan send Ed Sheeran and DJ Martin Garrix a message saying, would you go to my sister's wedding? She's a huge fan. And they actually showed up. Pair crashed the reception, performed their brand new song, repeated, leaving the bridegroom and everybody else completely speechless. Can you imagine trying to top that wedding? Yeah, my brother's cousin's going to DJ for us, and you had Ed Sheeran at yours.
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9: Southbound on 169, coming off of 244. It's a little sluggish to Route 66, 11th Street, but everything clears up before you get to I-44. Both directions of 75, now very heavy stop-and-go conditions into the roadwork at 96. With traffic, I'm Randy Fuller.
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11: Hot and humid weather will continue as you work away through the end of the week to get us to the 4th of July. Tonight will be clear, 78. South winds about 10 to 15 miles per hour. For Wednesday, afternoon high at 95. Heat index 103. South winds 10 to 20, so not quite as strong as it was today. Thursday, same, mid-90s. Heat index back up around 103. From News on 6, I'm meteorologist Travis Meyer.

Tulsa's number one hit music station, 106.9 KATS, Austin in the afternoon. Ryan Penner, One Republic, I would love for you to come back to Tulsa and do a show here. Remember the Center of the Universe Music Fest when they did that live? Oh, it was so great. Need your love. We need your One Republic.

You can win your way in to see the Oilers take on the Jacksonville Sharks right now. Did you know that? July 11th, the BOK football, baby. It's back downtown Tulsa. And we're not going to put you just in regular seats. No, we're going to put you in the club seats. The really, really, really good seats for Tulsa Oilers football, baby, since we broadcast from the Tulsa Oilers football studio each and every day. 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
3: Eastbound I-44 after Yale on your way to the BA interchange. Have a brief slowdown there. Eastbound on the BA from Utica to 129th, about a 13-minute trip right now. And it is heavy delays southbound 75 and 96. With traffic, I'm Randy Fuller.
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0: 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Hey, Tulsa. It's 5 o'clock.
1: Are you ready?
2: 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What are you waiting for?
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2: From Tulsa to Bixby, southbound on Memorial, in between the Creek Turnpike and the Harmony Bridge, 20 minutes including all the signal light delays. Southbound 75, it's heavy into the roadwork at 96, and it has some ramp crowding on the BAI 44 interchange. With traffic, I'm Randy Fuller.
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16: Hot humid weather will continue as we work our way through the end of the week to get us to the 4th of July. Tonight will be clear, 78. South winds about 10 to 15 miles per hour. For Wednesday, afternoon high at 95. Heat index 103. South winds 10 to 20, so not quite as strong as it was today. Thursday, same, mid-90s. Heat index back up around 103. From News on 6, I'm meteorologist Travis Meyer.

0: Langley and be her on 106.9 KS. Ready to see her at the BOK October night. That sold out show. Oh, happened so quick. I mean, woke up and then all of a sudden the tickets are sold out. Be listening to the Chubb Show. 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
7: From Tulsa to Bixby, southbound on Memorial, in between the Creek Turnpike and the Harmony Bridge, 20 minutes, including all the signal light delays. Southbound 75, it's heavy into the roadwork at 96, and it has some ramp crowding on the BAI 44 interchange. With traffic, I'm Randy Fuller.
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1: It's 6 o'clock and you're home for the Chubb Show on the way. We got new music from Teddy Swims. Also, Eminem, Austin of the Afternoon with Bruno Mars.

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25: Hot and humid weather will continue as we work our way through the end of the week to get us to the 4th of July. Tonight will be clear, 78. South winds about 10 to 15 miles per hour. For Wednesday, afternoon high at 95. Heat index 103. South winds 10 to 20, so not quite as strong as it was today. Thursday, same, mid-90s. Heat index back up around 103. From News on 6, I'm meteorologist Travis Meyer.

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